0: National Camp Wawani, Shebi Oba International Power Line Camp, Kilometer 54, Igosi Ibadan Expressway, Lufu Wapa Ipele Ogun, Apostle Oya.
1: Okay, it's about our own.
2: It's not always easy.
1: Can we what?
2: For them to look right.
1: Can we see?
2: And left.
1: Can we what you?
2: To look throughout.
1: Can we way?
2: And back.
1: Can we be put a life in Joba?
2: As who will you choose as a king?
1: Can we maro nukwe eja lo ili?
2: I'm thinking, let's go to the May 7th.
1: Abine elewon.
2: Or prisoner.
1: Koki sabaro.
2: It's not so easy.
1: In fact, I want to look and be.
2: In fact, there's some cities.
1: Be ya ba ele se
2: one. You one can be a prisoner.
1: Kole Joba mo.
2: You can never be enthroned as
1: king. Be, I want to look and be.
2: There's some cities or towns.
1: But I want me sir.
2: But listen to me, sir.
1: Sir, calculation alone, you have to stay here.
2: God's calculation is different to man's calculation.
1: Don't know, but see where and take care.
2: If God can open the book of your remembrance,
1: we'll say it, don't count long.
2: There is nothing concerning God.
1: But where are they, sir, you?
2: With whether you are a sinner,
1: oh, sir, where you?
2: Or you be a prisoner before.
1: Oh, one can you?
2: Or you are in one position.
1: Oh, say, sir, come be, come on, that
2: do. Or you are doing a work and they will be retreated.
1: Oh, yeah, oh, no, what I want.
2: Whether you are poor,
1: ipo, kipo, to uko, wa.
2: No matter the condition you
1: are in. Tabai, let's see where and take care.
2: Once you can open the book of your remembrance,
1: back
2: that is okay, your next king. Yes,
1: it's
2: time.
1: Ojamo ipe.
2: Do you know that?
1: Neba ti kabiyesi lala oba farao.
2: When the king Pharaoh drank,
1: one reya tuma.
2: They could not say an interpreter.
1: And to jepe elewo ne.
2: The one that was in prison in the prison.
1: Oye safu tan loba ewo.
2: Prison
1: is a prison. What is safu lo wala wa?
2: Is he serving
1: in the prison?
2: In the prison.
1: But anurati.
2: But mercy remember him.
1: Anurati.
2: Mercy remember him.
1: Wala mujade.
2: They brought him
1: back. One way.
2: He was baby.
1: What told you?
2: They
1: order one fellow.
2: Dress him and move
1: it. Let him be.
2: From there.
1: What the young?
2: He was true.
1: The prime minister.
2: Pointed as prime minister.
1: Egypt.
2: In Egypt.
1: Ni la joji.
2: In the street.
1: Ah, and the kabo mesa.
2: Somebody can hear me.
1: Send him a duo. Be on that duo.
2: Not alone.
1: One letting back be. Tell it.
2: He had been forgotten before.
1: And when we come back.
2: There are some places.
1: And thought and bembe.
2: There's your entitlement.
1: And when we come back.
2: There are some places.
1: Ogo and bembe.
2: That your glory is.
1: And when we come back.
2: There are some places.
1: Allah and bembe.
2: That your honor is.
1: And when we come back.
2: There are some places.
1: Asiki and bembe.
2: That your fame is.
1: What in lay down.
2: They pursue it.
1: Olo, apala pa olore ore ti ema.
2: Emi
1: so fuwa.
2: I tell you.
1: Ne pa ojure re.
2: Ati
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2: Amen.
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1: I greet all the children of God.
0: Jack and Jadu Abaye.
1: Worldwide. Wherever you may be hearing me.
0: I can use this media to
1: congratulate you.
0: Because God has opened before thee.
1: Anuti
0: form.
1: Master has speak.
0: Most of all, I draw you a meeting. So your job.
1: I cannot tell you the days that we will live
0: with God. So your joy.
1: I can't tell you the days. Most of
0: all, I told
1: the children of God.
0: Program lene.
1: You are going for a program.
0: Oh, lene. You are
1: in Akpata.
0: Oh, wane, Akpete.
1: In Akpete.
0: Abi o wane soka.
1: Oh, soka.
0: Abi ululoyo.
1: Just go along with your
0: puff. And you can't message me.
1: Somebody even message me.
0: Ulupevu,
1: what kind of
0: puff? Send me more ulupevu to loan.
1: Did I know the kind of puff?
0: To buy them loan, ni. Iba jamu ni 30 naira.
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0: Lo badrua ni.
1: To pray.
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3: Amen.
0: Yes.
2: O si sanu fun.
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0: 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Lord, I want it to be. Go on, talk you a lot. Ah, every lady.
1: Don't you know?
0: Oh, why you worry?
1: They saw his
0: beard.
1: They began to
0: do the Roman song.
1: That's what
0: I'm saying.
1: Somebody can hear me.
0: Mora said, Daddy,
1: I said,
0: oh, you are here. In the name of Jesus.
3: Amen.
0: What can you win in Samson?
1: This is what the book of Samson.
0: Psalm 75.
1: Ah,
0: can I say kefa?
1: We read verse 6.
0: Ati ese keji.
1: Seven.
0: Yes.
2: Ni tori ti igbega ko ti na oruwa.
0: 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Ko ti na oruwa. Yes.
2: Tabi iwa oru.
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2: Sugba.
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0: En lo sele si Esteri ta sora
1: mi. What happened to Esther that we talked yesterday?
0: Se nko omo alaye ni baba ni.
1: Do you know that
0: Esteri?
1: Esther is an orphan.
0: To ba wa mu omo alaye ni baba.
1: You she took a child of a father.
0: Lati be wa.
1: From there.
0: O de so di ayaba.
1: And make her a
0: alaye ni baba.
1: A father.
0: O di ayaba.
1: Become a
0: queen. E so fun mi.
1: Tell me.
0: Qualification wo lo ni?
1: What's the qualification?
0: Lati le da be.
1: Become that.
0: The
1: one that is amazing. Doesn't have a father.
0: Because that don't present it for
1: Kabi. There's nobody that presented her to the
0: but
1: king.
0: But Olorun locate it.
1: But God located
0: then
1: her.
0: Then
1: somebody can help me.
0: Ojurere atonwa.
1: Divine favor.
0: Oya ko sokale wa.
3: Amen.
1: The same.
0: Bible
1: the Bible says.
0: Koti la orun wa.
1: Not come from east.
0: Koti gusu wa.
1: Not from the north.
0: Koti wa orun wa.
1: West.
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1: And south.
0: So bolo ti wa.
1: Where does
0: lack your dolon.
1: From God.
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0: Equal call.
1: Not a position.
0: Kosi qualification.
1: There is no qualification.
0: Oh, see Joseph who name.
1: That Joseph has.
0: Not the prime minister.
1: He became a prime minister.
0: Kosi kaka.
1: There is nothing.
0: Abi qualification.
1: Oh, oh, wa muye.
0: Don't wala wa estate.
1: That Esa possesses.
0: Don't be diayaba.
1: That can make her to become.
0: But Oluwa boju wole.
1: But the Lord looked them.
0: Oh fear, no be was okay.
1: You elevate that with
0: me. Ode mu watayo.
1: And make them to a saint.
0: Oju lere.
1: Favor.
0: Oh man, beya ni bube no man beya.
1: Carries
0: one. Oh, you are here to see.
1: Favor is different.
0: Come on, Sonya.
1: Oh,
0: you are okay, Sonya.
1: Favor will never move.
0: No, no, no.
1: Narara.
0: Oh, you are.
1: Favor.
0: Kira koro.
1: Will not crawl.
0: Oh man, phone.
1: He fly.
0: Agbeya na tibika.
1: He will carry you from.
0: Agbezi bome.
1: And carry you.
0: Oh man, ya yele no pe.
1: Somewhere.
0: Bawo lo se se.
1: You'll be amazed.
0: And come and bomb me, sir.
1: Somebody is there.
0: Me, ma bito wa.
1: I don't know where you are.
0: Ah, mo bogi mi soke ni tori re. Bo ba ba bo. 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
1: him your head
0: eh gbe si baba
1: so pe
0: oluwa gbogbe to ba ri mi
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2: Amen.
0: How would you do?
1: Favor.
0: Bye bye.
1: This man.
0: When you want to walk, go to.
1: Come
0: by, let's say, or imagine.
1: Pick up that offering, no money again.
0: Let me, bye bye, so
1: after he did the testimony, I want to tell you something.
3: Oh God, Mini Adiwali, Lati, Ijo, Saint of Christ, Golden Church, Jose Alaji, near Abuja. 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
0: Emi mo ye tan ri yen o.
1: I know how much he receives.
0: Se bo won so e so ye.
1: Gbogbo
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1: ko ni re pe fe. Yes.
0: But kini yen dun?
1: But that thing he
0: receives. Ma ko dun.
1: You are saying
0: he dun ni igbagbo ni.
1: Yes.
0: Igbagbo.
1: Mo
0: furugbe.
1: He is so that
0: igbagbo se.
1: I did it.
0: Lo mi o kare majemu.
1: Some people have never
0: mama kan so wipe
1: a woman
0: say o ma san re majemu
1: you do pay a coming out
0: o ki miss e
1: never miss it
0: o wa di okan pe woli so pe 12000 less
1: prophet said you pay 12000
0: naira so ha ele ko jagbara o
1: that this
0: one is beyond only salary
1: she said because
0: salary 65000
1: is just 65000
0: ko ba le yo owo yen ko be
1: just 12000
0: afa afa
1: to affect her
0: o so 1000
1: she pay
0: 1000
1: naira
0: what about 1200
1: 1200
0: but to dey there
1: but when she got
0: emi e ni san o to person
1: olon
0: ba san
1: she paid it
0: o so 12000 yen
1: she paid that 7000
0: to pada dele
1: when she got
0: home. Aburu e ti won just soro for 4 years.
1: Her younger ones are refused to talk with her for
0: 4 years.
1: Just call her from the
0: auntie.
1: Auntie.
0: mo fe kan ni okowo te mo se fun ra yin.
1: I want to have your own personal business.
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1: What do you want to be selling?

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0: Eyin Jesu logo.
1: Logo!
0: Ope la fu Eledumare.
1: Great praise unto the Almighty.
0: Eni ti ope wa ye
1: lojoju. The one to whom belongs all our praises every day.
0: Loruko Jesu.
1: In the name of Jesus.
0: Be se ngbo mi.
1: As you are hearing my voice.
0: Sir, they don't do pelowe.
1: And as you appreciate him together.
0: Ori yanu.
1: Yes, now you have done miracles.
0: Gbagbara.
1: Every power.
0: To fe ma le oni bire la.
1: The one to chase away from great blessing.
0: Go ma sofo.
1: Yes, now they are wasted.
0: And when me to duro.
1: Those demons that are waiting.
0: Be wa ma ba won yo ni.
1: That you only rejoice with others. But no one will rejoice with you.
0: And when we are so food,
1: man, they are wasted today. I decree the time has come for the one to rejoice with you.
0: Come by you.
1: Amen.
0: Come by you.
1: Amen. They will rejoice with you today. That day of joy they have been waiting for. Amen. It has come now.
0: In the name of
1: Jesus.
0: Oh,
1: you glorious one. That are still crying in the spot. Your spots are broken. Every bondage of hindrance. Bondage of affliction.
0: Yoke of affliction. Break now.
1: Oh, try that.
0: Break now.
1: Oh, try that.
0: Break
1: now. Oh, try that.
0: Break
1: now. Oh, try that.
0: Break
1: now. Oh, try that.
0: Break
1: now. Oh, try that.
0: Break
1: now. Oh, try that.
0: Nitori ko so ti Olorun le
1: se. But there's nothing impossible with God. All of it are left as crying as
0: God.
1: Amen. That word of God is broken.
0: Okay.
1: Lift up your hands.
0: It's our season of lifting.
1: For
0: you to go higher. You need to leave that
1: level.
0: You need to cross that bridge.
1: At every entrance to the top,
0: there
1: are giants. Lift up your hands. Say you giant on the way.
0: That's why we
1: not cross. Every giant on the way.
0: They
1: say the Lord said do not pass. I am a glorious giant. I am unstoppable. Whether man or woman. Whether young or old. They want to bury me. Be buried. You will not send me back down. In the name of Jesus. I use this name of Jesus. It is a powerhouse. You
0: write
1: us one into it. And I receive life. From today, I reject backwardness. I reject stagnation. My life will fly. I will have way out.
0: Amen.
1: Prophet Samuel Adebayo is the name.
0: All
1: the way from Mountain of Glory.
0: Ashejire
1: in the battle. Do you know, sir? If you believe in God, and you believe in yourself, and you have salvation, the top is a position. Because all those that came to Zion, they went from strength to strength. Great grace was upon them. Welcome to this program. Every day would you pray? And we hear the word of God
0: radio.
1: On this radio. Let's go straight to water. Where we connect with the heavens. I've told you, it's a covenant. That you have an altar in your home where you be shouting hallelujah, glory and hosanna every day.
0: That
1: those that don't have a future, except those that don't have
0: you want to rise in life, you must believe that tomorrow exists, glory exists, success exists,
1: and you must see yourself in it. Let no man look at you like it is over for you. Storm may come, but you overcome.
0: Hosanna. On a carry.
1: Land the fourth place.
0: Iye. ariwo pe mo ye.
1: Say I live.
0: Mama gbe owo e lori.
1: Mama lift up your hand to heaven.
0: Daddy egbele.
1: Daddy bless your hand to heaven.
0: Pariwo.
1: Shout this.
0: Ofa mo jeyan.
1: Arrow of not being great.
0: Ati asasi mo dide.
1: Enchantment of not being lifted.
0: Jade ninu
1: ori. Out of my head.
0: Wa ni Oluwa lo wi be.
1: God says the Lord.
0: Jade.
1: Go. Glory to Jesus.
0: Oh my God, thank you, Father.
1: Thank you, Jesus.
0: For what by serum?
1: Hold your legs. Anything used to bind my legs.
0: Yeah, if you slow.
1: That slowed down my life.
0: Wow, I'm a by saying.
1: Every bondage in my leg, break. Agbara.
0: Wealth.
1: Oro.
0: So ibi to ba nlo.
1: Anywhere you are going, sir.
0: To gbe dani lo ma determine.
1: What you carry determines.
0: Adide.
1: Amen.
0: Okunrin omo re adide.
1: Amen. Your children will rise.
0: Ah, ma adide.
1: Your work will rise.
0: Number 2.
1: Ikeji, sir.
0: Mo ba fe goke.
1: You want to get to the top.
0: Mo ni agbara adua.
1: You need the power of prayer. Power of prayer.
0: Mo wa so nti adua n se fun.
1: And I be telling us what prayer can do.
0: Ade ti mo lo die die.
1: We have to take it step by step.
0: Sori ninu adua.
1: In prayer, sir.
0: Leyan tin discover
1: mo. You discover your gift.
0: I want to buy the nearby.
1: And those that are gifted.
0: And they
1: are able to use it in life.
0: Sale.
1: They cannot stay at the ground level.
0: Si
1: not in this life. But the man's gift
0: ni yo la
1: will make way for him.
0: Igbati, Jeremiah 33.
1: Jeremiah 33 says, call unto me and I will answer. And I will show you great and mighty things. That the prayer can come for your potential. Can I wake the sleeping lion in you? Prayer. Can I wake your dream? I shoot that God of prayer. Every death in you. There's something can begin to say. If the
0: lion
1: in you awakes, there's something can establish. There's a product can produce. For the next step to take. I believe in the Lord.
0: By
1: his power. Like this man,
0: he has graduated.
1: He has graduated.
0: That is 2015.
1: Since 2015.
0: Now, Mada Valley Gedwa. Now, Ogbato Dori Oke Adua.
1: But when he got to mountain of prayer, just a few months,
0: see Adua
1: Tiga. And the prayer was
0: answered.
1: Let's hear from him.
2: Praise the Lord.
1: Hallelujah.
2: Since the year 2015, my name is Patrick Upo. I'm from Cross River State. I located this place, this commission, for the last 4 months ago. Since I graduated from the University of Calabar, the year 2015, I have been seeking for a job, no avail. So somebody directed me that I should come to this commission. So when I came to this commission, I've been following the doctrine, all the prayers, night vigil, believing God for a job miracle. So on the first of last month, a miracle job just came to me. So I just come here to give God the glory and also thank this commission, the sick overseer, all the ministries that have been helping me to pray. I thank God and give God the glory in Jesus' name.
0: Amen. So you live here.
2: Yes, I live there. Somebody connected me that I should come to final bus stop in Abuja here in this commission.
0: This final bus stop?
2: Yes.
1: Last bus stop!
0: Amen!
1: Receive your testimony.
0: How much is your salary?
2: My salary is 200,000.
0: Congratulations. You can go. More blessing.
1: Amen.
0: Now what?
1: Lift up your right hand. Testimony that will frighten you.
0: Oyagbaba.
1: Amen.
0: Be all you want, say what? Tell me what.
3: The Lord liveth and his spirit does.
4: Adua regba.
3: Hey, may your prayers answered.
4: Ni gbogbo akoko.
3: At every time.
4: Ti osu kefa ban pari bayi.
3: That the month of June is coming to an end.
4: Olorun a de ran mi bi woli.
3: God will send me forth as a prophet.
4: Si awon eniyan re.
3: Unto his people.
4: O tun ti ran mi o.
3: He has sent me again.
4: Emergency visitation.
3: Igbawo pajawiri lele.
4: Gbogbo aye ti a wa ni Ekiti.
3: Those of you in Ekiti state.
4: Ati agbegbe.
3: And the virus.
4: Only one day visitation. 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
3: transformation of destiny.
4: It's
3: going to be tomorrow morning, Wednesday. 9 a.m. Tomorrow Wednesday.
4: Ati lo siwaju, ati lo sey.
3: We've gone to the front, we've come behind.
4: Ati fi owo kan yi opo awon
3: eyan. We've touched the life of so many people.
4: Bon se ran mi latorun wa.
3: Exactly as the heaven said.
4: Mama yi.
3: This woman.
4: Oro awon mo re o godo daru.
3: The church of Jehovah must not be scattered.
4: Won godo rogo won
3: le. They must use their glory.
4: Baba mi so pe.
3: My father says.
4: Woli.
3: Prophet.
4: Ni ojo anu ni ko lo.
3: On the job mercy go there.
4: Tori mo fe sanu.
3: I want to have mercy on them.
4: Ori oke wa.
3: Our mountain.
4: Tom Beninu housing.
3: At the housing estate.
4: Our ladies of Fatima
3: bus stop.
4: Ni afaoro.
3: Afaoro.
4: Ni aro la west.
3: Tomorrow morning Wednesday.
4: Woli ma woluwa.
3: Prophet is going to stop the
4: bi won se mura.
3: As we are preparing.
4: Fun Ibo Ekiti state.
3: For the election Ekiti.
4: Oluwa ni ki wa gbadua fawe.
3: Let the prophet go and pray for my people.
4: Mori awon ori ta gbe soke.
3: Because of heads that have been lifted.
4: Mori awon ayanmo to tayo.
3: I see destiny is being lifted.
4: Mori ogo ti afaso.
3: I see glory being lifted.
4: Mori awon eniyan.
3: I see people.
4: Ti baba mi lana fun.
3: That my father is making way.
4: Ti o ba je akobi.
3: If you are a firstborn.
4: Akoko to.
3: The time has come.
4: Ologo fe gbogbo.
3: The other people want to take it now.
4: Ti o ba gbagbo.
3: If only you believe.
4: Wi pe Olorun ran woli.
3: That God do send his prophet.
4: Lai so tele.
3: Unexpected.
4: Aya falege
3: duziaba.
4: Mo se pade leko lo.
3: I was having program in Lagos.
4: Ni ohun Oluwa jade.
3: Suddenly the voice of Lord came.
4: Ogbodo de Ekiti.
3: Prophet was God de Ekiti.
4: Gbogbo yi ti e wa wa ni Akure.
3: All of you in Akure.
4: Ati agbegbe re.
3: And the virus.
4: Ni aro Thursday.
3: On Thursday morning.
4: O ma kan yin.
3: It be your turn.
4: Aye ne maru gadabia. Alegede zua.
3: Thank you Jesus.
4: Me lo gavalia.
3: Thank you Jesus.
4: Gbogbo owo to nbe pin ogo re.
3: Every hand divide your glory with you.
4: O di gigeda.
3: Hey, let's dey cut off.
4: Awon kan gbo mi.
3: Some are hearing me.
4: Ibi oro won de duro.
3: They just at their own case.
4: Won need the dasi olo.
3: They need God's intervention.
4: Oluwa ti so pe akoko prosperity re.
3: I don't say this is the time of prosperity.
4: O fe mu kan we eyan wo la.
3: He want his people to prosper.
4: Hi sir.
3: Thank you sir.
4: Gbogbo igbalaye.
3: Always in life.
4: Ni orun si pin ogo
3: fa. How we still keep praying to his people.
4: He's still in the business of raising people.
3: What you I know ko ka gbe on today.
4: God is still in the business of changing lives.
3: I love what you yeah yeah we are going.
4: Ago mesan laaro
3: la. 9 a.m. tomorrow morning.
4: So ba ma di ago mesan.
3: By 9
4: laaro Thursday.
3: On Thursday morning.
4: Yo ka kure.
3: It be the turn of Akure.
4: Ora mura pressure 1-7.
3: As I pray for 777.
4: Ilu to ma miti.
3: The hopeless is going to shake.
4: Mo lo ku eri kan to ye ko
3: ni. The thing that so much explain
4: is that. Olorun ise iyanu oju ese.
3: God of instant miracle.
4: So pe eri mi da.
3: Say where is my miracle?
4: Ise iyanu mi da.
3: My testimony.
4: Olorun ogo mi da.
3: God of where is my glory?
4: Emi na fe dide laye.
3: I do want to be lifted.
4: Awon egbe mi ti dide.
3: My best have been lifted.
4: Emi lo ka.
3: I am next in line.
4: Egbe mi dide.
3: Elevate me.
4: Oluwa.
3: Oh Lord.
4: Egbe mi dide.
3: Elevate me.
4: Oluwa.
3: Oh Lord.
4: Ran mi lowo.
3: Help me.
4: Oluwa.
3: Oh Lord.
4: Lana fa omo mi.
3: Make way for my children.
4: Eyin agbara.
3: All you powers.
4: Te ma so God korofo.
3: The empty glory.
4: E pare.
3: Be erased.
4: Ogo mi ayanmo.
3: My glory, my destiny.
4: Fun ni bi giga.
3: Speak at the top.
4: Iwo ogo mi o.
3: Oh my glory.
4: Lo mi aye.
3: Go and shake the world.
4: Mi o seru mo.
3: I am not my slave.
4: Mo dide lono.
3: I am lifted today.
4: Mo wonu ogo
3: mi. I am going to my glory.
4: Amen.
3: Yes.
4: Amen.
3: Amen.
4: Nje mo sure fun o.
3: That God bless you.
4: Any back pori any bi.
3: I want to call you for evil.
4: Ibi ko lo.
3: Yes. Na evil be the portion.
4: Wo inu ogo re lo.
3: Let your glory.
4: Aya vale.
3: In the name of Jesus.
4: Egebe lu adabaru aja.
3: Yes.
4: Wo inu ogo re lo.
3: Let that your glory.
4: Wo inu isere.
3: Let that your prosperity.
4: Gbogbo aye ti e wa ni Abuja.
3: What of in Abuja?
4: Saturday ni o.
3: Remember this Saturday today.
4: Ago mesan aro.
3: 9 a.m.
4: E lo mi wo pe kilo date gbogbo en je ago mesan.
3: Why is it always 9?
4: My jemu lo de.
3: It's the covenant that is there.
4: Aye gbodo san iwo na.
3: What was it better for you?
4: It did there.
3: Your lift is there.
4: Gbodo ba aye la.
3: But you not check the whole world.
4: Avale gidi asa.
3: In the name of Jesus.
4: Oro re da yo.
3: Your case son go join.
4: Ogo re.

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1: Ogora fo.
0: Man of God speak.
1: Agbe odide.
0: Man lifted.
1: Sope mo dide.
0: Say I am lifted.
1: Sope angeli gbe dide.
0: Angel of lifting.
1: Mo ti setan.
0: I am ready.
1: E fami dide.
0: And let me also.
1: To ba wa daro Friday.
0: Then Friday morning.
1: Mama be Ibadan city.
0: We will visit Ibadan.
1: Oye ka se pade awon okunrin.
0: We ought to have men's program.
1: Ni on the 19th.
0: On the 19th.
1: Sugbon gbogbo ipade wa.
0: All our program.
1: Ati gbe si crossover.
0: Shifted to a crossover.
1: Slash Oru Asiri.
0: Slash Night of Sickness.
1: E call e gbogbo eni.
0: Not it to everybody.
1: Ni tori pe.
0: Because.
1: An gba adua lori oro Nigeria.
0: We are still praying over Nigeria's case.
1: Oloje ma lo lati state to state.
0: That's why I get from state to state.
1: Gbogbo ite ba gbagbo.
0: As many of you that believe.
1: Pe omo ologo ni.
0: Now you are glorious time.
1: On the 28th.
0: On the 28th.
1: 29th.
0: 29th.
1: And 30th.
0: And 30th.
1: I'm lost si ori oke.
0: We are storming mountain of glory.
1: From middle of the year crossover.
0: Fun ire ko ja yi lajo.
1: Ti won wi pe it is not over.
0: Ko ti pari. Thank you Father.
1: It is not over.
0: Ko ti pari o.
1: O si ma dide.
0: You will still believe.
1: O si ma tayo.
0: You will still excel.
1: Ago mesan.
0: 9 a.m.
1: Ola Wednesday.
0: Tomorrow Wednesday.
1: Ago mesan.
0: 9 a.m.
1: Ni ojo Thursday.
0: On Thursday.
1: Wednesday.
0: On Wednesday.
1: Ekiti.
0: Ekiti.
1: Thursday.
0: On Thursday.
1: Akura.
0: Akura it is your turn.
1: Friday.
0: On Friday.
1: Ibadan.
0: Ibadan city.
1: Oru e.
0: That night,
1: I'm a lost Korodu.
0: We'll be going to Korodu.
1: Everyone,
0: I'm a
1: rogolo.
0: You shall use your glory.
1: For what soya?
0: Beat the test.
1: Where my rogolo?
0: I will use my glory.
1: My rogolo.
0: I will use my glory.
1: Engineer.
0: Engineer.
1: But me kwa mweleri wole.
0: Beat the testifier.
1: Enye ekiti.
0: Ekiti.
1: Emurao.
0: Prepare.
1: Emurao.
0: Prepare very well.
1: Ola.
0: Tomorrow.
1: Ni ori oke wanya.
0: At our mountain.
1: Ori oke ogo.
0: A mountain of glory.
1: Ekiti.
0: In ekiti.
1: Ete ma pake erwe.
0: Gather your teeth now.
1: By your office la roi.
0: Collect my office.
1: Very
0: this is very, very
1: odious.
0: I'm going with two different
1: oils.
0: Thank you, Jesus.
1: Magadabi
0: thank you, Jesus.
1: Meji ni
0: I've given out two in every place.
1: Listen.
0: There's
1: two different
0: the women,
1: that's
0: what to have their program.
1: Afuaniti
0: we'll give them their
1: own.
0: Then also, that's what to have their program.
1: Friday.
0: On Friday,
1: Afuaniti
0: we'll give them their own.
1: Before
0: we we'll meet.
1: Ni Orioki.
0: And
1: ni
0: your
1: mountain. On 28th. Engineer Akilo Nima.
2: Praise the Lord. Oruko mi nje Bolanle Fafora mu wa lati Masaka Nasarawa State. 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
3: Eh? Ah ah. O suwo le ra cement.
2: December.
3: Ah ah. O suwo le ko lo le.
2: February.
3: Ah ah.
0: Hey! This is too much.
3: And now what's okay?
0: Lift up your hands. Something needs to happen today. Urgent miracle.
3: Someone with the ladder say,
0: receive it.
3: Now, otakwe lori ofeni.
0: That's what you call grace.
3: Ije yon sare ba
0: you will not run as others are running.
3: Mayaga, that's a.

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1: But they went to college.
0: Woli to wi pe.
1: What does it say?
0: Ani joko.
1: We will not see.
0: Afito ba de o.
1: Until he comes.
0: Jeje Joseph wa le.
1: Joseph too was in prison.
0: Gbogbo nkan ti wa arrange tan.
1: Everything that been arranged.
0: Afi farao.
1: Benji in fact
0: ni wo ka lo mu.
1: They went to pick him.
0: Why gen to osise.
1: Come and it was done.
0: Ori ofe lo nje be. Se mo le gbadura.
1: Can I pray for you?
0: Inu le
1: yi. It is so.
0: Ori ofe wa be.
1: Hey, yes, you come.
0: Ayan mo to gbo mi.
1: You hear me?
0: Gba ori ofe.
1: Receive grace.
0: Gba ori ofe.
1: Receive grace.
0: Eyin mo mo te mo bi ti oro
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0: Awon mo yin gba ori.

0: by the Spirit, by the Spirit, by the Spirit, by the Spirit, in the name of follow our social media.
1: You that are not following us yet on social media, please rush that.
0: Connect,
1: you need to connect us this morning.
0: Facebook.
1: On Facebook.
0: Lori YouTube.
1: On YouTube.
0: Facebook account.
1: On Facebook account.
0: But you need to sort out for
1: and don't beware of fake accounts.
0: Prophet Samuel.
1: Adebayo Ojo. Baba Authority.
0: Now, on page, yeah.
1: That page.
0: If
1: it's different from that, it's not the original page.
0: Someone come message.
1: Someone send you message. On that.
0: So we intergena.
1: All of you that are
0: fine.
1: That cannot come to our program physically.
0: But
1: you are in Lagos State today. Or you are in Ota.
0: Anywhere we are Abeokuta.
1: Down to Abeokuta.
0: Excuse,
1: sir. Please, sir. This morning.
0: It's a meeting of 20,000 people.
1: How is going to happen? Number two, applies that can lift you.
0: It's
1: not going to save you today.
0: Anointing oil.
1: Oh, Roroni.
0: Hallelujah.
1: Oh, Roroni. Thank you, Jesus. Thank you, Jesus.
0: Psalm 92.
1: Yes,
0: number 10.
1: Let's take care of
0: it. Eba Mika.
1: Chuba.
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0: Go to ojo meje.
1: And before 7 days.
0: Ofe oko.
1: Whether you like it or not.
0: Aye ready de.
1: Your life is lifted.
0: Is ready.
1: Your work is lifted.
0: Aye ready.
1: Your life is lifted.
0: Is ready.
1: Your work is lifted.
0: Ninu Psalm 23.
1: In that Psalm 23.
0: David we pe.
1: David said.
0: Ni ojo awon ota
1: mi. In the presence of my enemies.
0: Oja
1: role me. You are netted by heaven.
0: Agbo mi si
1: my cup runneth over.
0: Gbe ororo kan jade.
1: Get an oil out.
0: Oya gbe ko fi si ori e.
1: And anoint your head with that oil.
0: Fi ororo si ori
1: e. Anoint your head.
0: Eleto bari na ni.
1: Anyone you have.
0: Wa pase.
1: Now you decree. Egun
0: mo dide.
1: Anti lifting case in my father's house.
0: Further,
1: be broken from me.
0: Ororo kan ori mi loni.
1: I come upon me today.
0: Ogun se fun
1: mi. Battle is conquered.
0: Ororo wo ori mi.
1: I enter my head today.
0: Ogun se.
1: My battle is conquered.
0: Emi na dide.
1: I am lifted.

0: best.
1: Amen. So shall it be. You shall be lifted.
0: What did they?
1: Amen.
0: Mama, continue, Lola.
1: We'll continue tomorrow.
0: Glory and wonder inside the day.
1: On the instruments of lifting.
0: Mama, one Lagos.
1: If you're in Lagos,
0: go to Fondereo.
1: I did announce again.
0: The why?
1: Please lift up.
0: Yeah. Padilla.
1: Let's meet this man.
0: Long low bus.
1: At long low bus stop.
0: Fagba
1: Leko.
0: Went any company.
1: All of you that have companies.
0: And you see, it's a yin se se
1: gese. All you want is shifting.
0: But when your gal office.
1: You pass it in place of
0: by 8 a.m. Lamabere.
1: Just come by 8 a.m.
0: By 12:01.
1: By 12:01.
0: At your party.
1: We should be true.
0: Ogbodo Dide.
1: You need to be lifted.
0: It's a special meeting.
1: I can check my daily
0: life. For people that must rise.
1: Why I want to go out
0: today. So ti bon ti mo so.
1: I hope you have heard me.
0: I bring a come one way here.
1: Why there's something in your life.
0: Ti want to be your wallet.
1: That they have laid hands upon.
0: Grandma Tony dear.
1: They took care from
0: me.
1: What the last one with you? You need to call God. You have to travel out.
0: Come
1: with the international passport.
0: They said be better alone.
1: Before my visit, man.
0: Mammy Lolo.
1: Miss that Lolo passport. It's a good day. Remember, it's vision tonight.
0: You're seeing Yagba.
1: I've got the power.
0: Can you have
1: a
0: man? One
1: of these instruments is your sacrifice. You had that thing.
0: It doesn't mean we're doing a
1: project at
0: Abuja.
1: Come with a bag of
0: cement.
1: You that can afford
0: why
1: it.
0: Why will you build for God without God building?
1: What you want to call it for? No, don't know.
0: It's a secret. I didn't.
1: I'm
0: not that bad. We're fasting and prayer.
1: I don't forget that I'm fasting and praying.
0: I tell you.
1: Spread your hands.
0: Oh, what do you need
1: before? Yes, now your hands don't like money.
0: I know what is
1: that. Let me tell you.
0: Man, say sponsor to you.
1: As you're sponsoring this program.
0: Say to you.
1: And it doesn't die.
0: It's a yoni.
1: Your work will never die.
0: It was soon as you're
1: your business will not die.
0: From glory to glory.
1: Let the Lord go.
0: Only my Lord.
1: You go every day.
0: Lord, your Jew.
1: Every day.
0: In the name of
1: Jesus,
0: Ogun aye oni boye.
1: Masters of life will not overcome you.
0: Jesus,
1: you will be great.
0: Wa Jesus,
1: you will be great.
0: Ona si,
1: your way is open.
0: For so kesi kwe modi de.
1: Say I am lifted.
0: Ona mi la.
1: My way is through.
0: Lati oni lo.
1: From today,
0: I will damidu.
1: I am unstoppable.
0: Pastor,
1: sir,
0: a woman, blue boy did learn.
1: We are going to give sacrifice of lifting today.
0: Boba ni agbara.
1: If you have the strength,
0: wana se kalaka.
1: Do something great for God.
0: Olorun wa de
1: die. And the love you have
0: tied. Ore ma jemu.
1: The covenant
0: seat.
1: That we give every month.
0: You wanna set here.
1: Give your own also.
0: 1,000 like when your man so.
1: People do give from
0: Hello,
1: you can give more than that.
0: It's
1: just what you
0: want.
1: It's a well with
0: you.
1: The account detail. Unity Bank. 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God bless you.
0: Oh, dear, me, I do.
1: Hey, man, you shall see the sign of prayer.
0: Oh, yes, sir.
1: Hey, man, you shall get answer to prayer.
0: Bogwa, you know, mama,
1: pa, you are a man. You have been answered.
0: If it don't fail.
1: Where you have been failing before?
0: Oh, you fail.
1: You will fail no more.
0: Bogwa, congratulations.
1: I hear congratulations.
0: I do a prayer.
1: Because
0: I do a big bow.
1: My prayer stands
0: there.
1: I will prosper.
0: Lord, we are born.
1: Give that sacrifice.
0: You are most sorry.
1: Say, Lord, I give you something for my children's
0: sake.
1: I'm
0: going to
1: touch you at Lolo Boston. I'm
0: going
1: to touch you at Jabode. This very night.
0: Jari.
1: At Ijari.
0: Ni Jabode.
1: In Jabode.
0: Like Barolo.
1: By grace of God.
0: Abalega.
1: Thank you, Jesus.
0: Only way you are.
1: Is that by this time tomorrow?
0: Lord, to
1: if I sunset, you shall receive
0: it. Badua.
1: I pray. You will receive glory.
0: Everyone
1: you see.
0: So
1: tell them, I will use my

0: soul and called it.
1: My heart's a stereo. It beats for you, so listen close.
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A very good morning to you out there. This is 32FM 94.9. It's the morning of the 16th of June, 2026. We're bringing you the major headlines coming out of the papers this morning. My name is Kenny Durotilu. I have the pages of the Punch newspaper, the Premium Times, the Daily Post, the Daily Trust, the Vanguard, and the Nation newspaper. First, we'll bring you the analysis. Much later, we'll bring you the headlines, I beg your pardon. Later, we'll do the analysis and also take your reactions. Through the headlines now, starting off with the Punch newspaper. 2027 battle, opposition rages as court scraps ADC for parties. 1 year after 272 massacred, fear still rules Yalwata. Appeal hails Japan keeper Suzuki after Dutch draw. IG Directive, police launch crackdown on unregistered number plates. Federal government gets tough, begins trial of over 600 terrorism suspects. Federal government pushes intelligence-led border security resilience. Dangote Refinery slashes petrol gantry price by 75 naira per litre. Troops rescue late general's wife in Katsina offensive. I told Obasanjo not to contest 1999 presidency. Abdusalami. Air Force officers beat Lagos driver dead after minor crash. Actor Babajesha welcomes baby boy. Other stories here, politics related. Kwara ADC rejects deregistration, says judgment politically motivated. Opposition has no place in Ebonyi, say Yalwada in Wifuru. Reps aspirant sues NDC for 5 billion naira over scrapped primary. Soludo endorses Tinubu at Ebonyi rally. Natasha condoles ex-Kogi deputy governor Salawu over mom's death. Court parties to registration judgment violates court of appeal order. Adeleke and Pabio sees me as devil or Shiamole. Headlines out of the Punch newspaper. Over to the Premium Times, Major One, Nigeria's major opposition parties are in crisis. Can they mount formidable challenge? It's a piece there by Ogala Dunamis. Rabi Abubakar's widow rescued as military intensifies Katsina offensive. PDP, from PDP crisis to accord deregistration, Adeleke's re-election bid faces fresh threat at critical time. AUN suspends School of Law Dean after Premium Times story. Mass trial. Court jails 3-4 links to Boko Haram. Exclusive how General Rabi's Abubakar's body was recovered after death in captivity. Witness details how local government funds entered private accounts in ex-governor Ishaku's corruption trial. IBB speaks on Abdusalami Abubakar's switch from Air Force to Army. CBN orders banks, fintechs to disclose owners, store payments data in Nigeria. Adeleke dismisses judgment, deregistering accord, other parties hails court victory in LG disputes. Nigeria's security challenges demand bold, fresh thinking, Rep. Speaker says. Court ordered deregistration of ADC threatens Atiku's 2027 presidential bid. Court dismisses ex-minister Sadia Umar Farouk's request to void arrest warrant. Rabi Abubakar's widow rescued as military intensifies Katsina offensive. Some other stories. ZPP leader rejects court order on party deregistration, cites threat to democracy. Reps caucus leader tackles Oshiomole over Peter Obi's security record as governor. Taking headlines out of the Daily Post now. Excuse me. Major One, Nigeria's rising inflation pushes country to bottom of global quality of life rankings. Troops rescue wife of late General Rabi Abubakar in Katsina.
Some politics out of the Daily Post. APC accuses Kwakwanso of plotting to rule Kano by proxy after son's nomination. The registration ADC won't be intimidated by political shenanigans, party spokesman. No difference between Tinubu, Obi, Kwakwanso. They're part of Nigeria's problem. Valentine Osigbo. ADC, why Atiku Amaechi ticket will defeat Tinubu in 2027. Bolaji Abdullahi. PDP sweeps Adamawa polls, wins all 21 local governments, 226 wards. Other stories out of the Daily Post. Poor grassroots governance fuels insecurity in Nigeria. Security expert. Zamfara government suspends Abdu Gusau Polytechnic rector over alleged insubordination. Zamfara government bans farming in school premises, issues 30-day quit notice to unauthorized occupants. Insecurity. Borno, Adamawa Christian elders urge federal government to deploy forest guards to Zambeza. Ambassadorial appointment. Why I'm yet to resume in Mexico. Reno Omokri. Osun local government. Governor Adeleke urges police UBA to recognize elected council officials. Troops rescue two kidnapped victims in Kaduna. Launch manhunt for abductors. NSCDC arrests suspect over alleged theft of 60 litres of diesel from telecom facility in Edo. I'll take a couple more from the Daily Post. Police arrest three over alleged killing, burning of houses over girlfriend in Edo. Two suspected vandals bag jail terms in Edo. From the Daily Trust newspaper, federal government unveils digital address system to boost security e-commerce. 2027 race hit by deregistration judgment. Cholera bites harder in Borno, spreads to Plateau. Reps move to reform military laws. Federal government auctions forfeited drug kingpins properties for 6.1 billion naira. In security, YPP seeks crackdown on terror financiers. Federal government unveils digital address system. Already took that. We'll take this one. Kaduna, Lagos, others to kickstart Nigeria's smart transport project. This headline here says NDC Guba candidate picks Kwakwanso's son as running mate. Court orders INEC to deregister ADC for other parties. ADC announces Amaechi as Atiku's running mate. Headlines out of the Vanguard newspaper. Troops rescue widow of former defense spokesman Rabi Abubakar from terrorists. Kenneth Okonkwo rejects Atiku Amaechi ticket, cites Southeast marginalization. Court orders INEC to deregister ADC accord three others. Eight people feared dead in B-52 plane crash, U.S. military. No panic, says De La Fuente after Spain held by Cape Verde. And I'll take this last one here. State police creation doesn't mean abolition of NPF, IGP, Disu. We'll take a break for some commercials. When we come back, it will be time for the analysis. Just stay with us.

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17: Glad to have you back with us, 32 FM 94.9. It's time to delve into the analysis of the headlines on the paper's review this morning. My name is Kenny Durutilu. Joining me for the analysis this morning is Mr. Femi Olukunle. Good morning, sir.
18: Kenny, good morning to you. Thank you very much for having me this morning. I greet our listeners too.
17: This headline here from The Punch says, 2027 battle, opposition rages as court scraps ADC. Four parties, a court ruling that invalidated the ADC, a court party, Action People's Party, Action Alliance and Zenith Labour Party on Monday sparked an outrage from members of the opposition parties who described the decision as controversial and a threat to Nigeria's democratic process. Mr. Femi, I'd like your thoughts on this. We know that there's a stay of proceedings that was ordered by the Court of Appeal back in May on this case. What do you make of this recent judgment as well?
18: Well, let me start by saying this. One day, Mr. Totis dressed gorgeously and stepped out. And his neighbors saw him. One of his neighbors saw him and asked him, Mr. Totis, where are you going? You are so beautiful, well dressed. And he said he was embarking on a senseless journey. And the neighbor asked him, when are you going to return? He said, I will not return until I've been disgraced. So that applies to the politicians that we have in this dispensation. Two, I see this judgment like an SS1 student decorating the face of an SS2 student with slaps. Because if a constituted authority over the Federal High Court, and that constituted authority is the appeal court, told you stay action until the case before me is dispensed, and the Federal High Court decided to swim against the tide, that's an insult to the judiciary, and that means dog has started eating dog. Three, when this case first started, when it first reared, it said, we discussed this in this studio, when the Attorney General said that some political parties ought not to exist. I next asked to deregister them because they are urinating upon certain clauses that makes them to be existing, that they don't have the wherewithal to stand as political parties, and then they should not exist. And I said something that why should the federal government be crying more than they believed? The powers to scrap political parties belong to INEC, according to how it is established. What is the business of the federal government? What is the business of the Attorney General of the Federation to say that? There are so many cases. In fact, Attorney General of the Federation took state governments to court over third tier of government, local government. And the Supreme Court said state governments should obey the existence, they should recognize the existence of the local government, and should allow them to have financial freedom and every freedom that should be theirs. Up to this moment, that judgment has not been implemented, and the Attorney General of the Federation has not done anything to it. There are so many, I see the Office of Attorney General as an interloper, because it's also part of this judgment, Federation of Former Federal Lawmakers or something like that they used to drag those parties to court, also listed Attorney General's office as people that should defend and INEC. So I see them toying with this democracy. And just like I said last week or week before, if they do anything funny that makes us to lose this democracy, it is they that will weep more than Nigerians, because it is they that are taking big salaries. It is they that are feeding fats. It is they that are riding cars that belong to Nigerians. They don't buy petrol. They don't do anything. They take a running course, and they enjoy the perks of office. It is they that are going to lose humongously, not Nigerians, not downtrodden Nigerians. So if they like, let them joke with this democracy, because INEC knew that these people, these parties were existing before this association of former federal lawmakers dragged INEC to court to force it to deregister these parties. And aside from that, before this, the Bola Tinubu administration, this thing had been like that. So INEC, if INEC did not say it wanted to go to court, why should any association of former lawmakers force INEC to court? Why should Attorney General of the Police, the Federation, lend credence to that, when there are so many problems that are bedeviling this nation that are begging for attention of the federal government? So everybody that is listening to us this morning knows why they have done that. Everybody knows it. And my warning to them is that if they toy with this democracy and anything untoward happens, it is they that will lose so much, more than the rest of Nigerians.
17: All right, let's look at some of the individuals affected by this, Mr. Femi. Atiku, for example, does he have a plan B if the ADC dies at the appeal court? Will he go back to the PDP? What do you think is the next plan for him?
18: You see, you cannot predict politicians. You can't predict them at all. It's just like somebody trying to reason for God, that God must do this. Because God says, my way is not your way, and my thoughts is not your thoughts. So my thought is far, just like earth is far away from heaven. That's how my thoughts and my way are far from yours. So

0: even before this before the judgment, Atiku and others must have been planning that, okay, what is the next line of action? It should they say they want to kill our party. So I am very, very sure that a politician cannot be caught pants down. They must have been thinking about the next line of action.
1: Because time is running out too.
0: It's running out, really. It's running out. Even if you look at this time that we are talking about, there are discrepancies. Two judgments. One judgment says September. INEC should allow the politicians to move from one party to the other till September. Another one says, yes, INEC is right. So we don't know which one is we don't know which one the INEC is using now. So just let's keep our fingers crossed, because honestly, I cannot predict the next line of action that these politicians will take. I mean, Atiku and people affected by that judgment. And I know all of them are relying on what the Court of Appeal will say. We don't know the mind of Court of Appeal, but should Court of Appeal say, okay, the parties must die, then they are like water. You know, water finds its level. No matter how try you stop it, no matter the barricade you make on its way, it will always find its level.
1: From PDP crisis to a court deregistration, Adeleke's re-election bid faces fresh threat at a critical time. That's from the Premium Times. Another individual here is affected by all of this. The judgment threatens to rob Adeleke of his governorship ticket. Comes at a critical time when the window to change parties ahead of the August election. What do you make of this again, Mr. Femi? A plan? Do you think he has a plan in place? Months to the elections.
0: Honestly speaking, I pity Adeleke, because that is a governor who is being insulted in his state. Almost all the billboards made by Adeleke for campaign had been torn by some irresponsible elements. And I know that these elements are political thugs who are sympathizing the cause of certain particular party. And if you want to take the seat of Ademola Adeleke, I mean, do it in a civil manner. Do it in a way that people will say, yes, there is civility here. Human beings are contesting election. But I see animals in Oshun who are flexing muscle, who are trying to say that at all costs, they must chase Adeleke out. This is not the kind of democracy we create for. This is not the kind of democracy that we want to give to our children. This is not the time of democracy that those who fought against the military genuinely expected from the players of politics that we have now. So I see the serious intention of those who want to send Adeleke packing in this game, that at all costs we must take Osun State. I see their writing on the wall. However, I read a particular story about Adeleke. Adeleke was saying that that judgment was wrong because Federal Court of Appeal has said that they should Federal High Court should stay action.
1: Yes, yeah,
0: and it is wrong. So Adeleke was telling his followers to be calm, that they should wait for the pronouncement from a Court of Appeal. So every Nigerian is waiting for the pronouncement from a Court of Appeal, because this kind of a thing can throw the country into trouble. When I saw this pronouncement, I went back to the judgment given by Supreme Court when Yar'Adua was dragged to court by late Muhammadu Buhari and Atiku. And there was a split judgment. And one of the judgments said that, okay, since they said that the ballot papers must be made a booklet and they must have serial number, and the ballot papers were not made booklet and no serial number, then a portion of the judgment said that election should not stand. The other one said that doesn't invalidate the election. And unfortunately, those who said it did not invalidate the election were more than those who said election should not stand. But I love Musa Shehu Yar'Adua. I mean, what's the name of that man, former President Yar'Adua, saying that, yes, I know that the election that brought me into office had some flaws. And the man tried to institutionalize some people to look into it, to give us a cleaner approach to elections.
1: No.
0: So, I just want to see what the Court of Appeal is going to do. And I think Nigerians are waiting for it. So let's see whether sanity will prevail or not.
1: We'll take a break for some commercials. When we come back, we'll look at other stories and also open the phone lines to take your reaction. Please stay with us.

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1: 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Ma je ki phone e ma fi data re se oble. Se akiyesi auto updates. 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

0: 94.9 32 FM, the Papers Review. We're still taking a look at the analysis of the headlines. My name is Kenny Durotilu. I still have Mr. Femi Olukunle with me. We have this headline here from the Punch. ADC announces Amaechi as Atiku's running mate. The ADC has picked the former River State Governor and former Minister of Transportation as the running mate to Atiku for the 2027 presidential elections. Mr. Femi, is this Northeast-South-South alliance, can we call it a moral booster for the ADC with all of what it's facing now?
1: Well, I think it's one of those things that should threaten other parties, especially APC, because the combination of the two of them, Atiku from the North and Amaechi from South-South, I think it's a good combination. And if you look at the pedigree of Amaechi, he was once Speaker of River State House of Assembly for 8 years, Governor of River State for 8 years, Minister under Buhari for almost 8 years, and the Director General for Buhari Campaign Organization for those two terms, and he succeeded in delivering success to Buhari. And it was if you consider, and then he's a lawyer, if you consider all of this, you see that he's a successful politician, he's an accomplished politician. So for a person like that, I think he has what it takes to occupy that office, and probably that was why he had interest in occupying number one seat. That was why he wanted to go for the president. But since he lost that, you know that it didn't come easy for Atiku to enlist him, because he didn't want to agree with Atiku to be the number two man to him. Right. But somehow Atiku knew the right buttons to press that could soften the heart of Amaechi, and that is why he was able to bring him on board.
0: Kenneth Okonkwo has faltered this selection. He has an issue with the Southeast being left out. I'll take a quote from him. This geopolitical zone has neither produced a president or vice president since 1999. To deny the Southeast the opportunity to produce a president or vice president in ADC in 2027 will amount to perpetuating the marginalization. That's what he said.
1: There are two windows to that story. One, I don't think he can dictate to Atiku who he wants as his vice. Number two, he has every opportunity to table it at their meeting in ADC and lobby, because lobby is one of the characteristics of a politicking. So he had ample opportunity to lobby people to make Atiku see from his own point of view. Three, I don't think there was anybody who told him, Okonkwo himself, who told him not to compete for the office of the president. Why didn't he throw himself into the ring that, yes, let me compete on behalf of my geopolitical zone? So that's what we are talking about. Anybody, most of these politicians, selfishness is their signature. Selfish. I don't say that, yes, Southeast does not have the right to be. To go for the office of the president. I'm not saying that at all. But if the reason he joined Atiku, he aligned with Atiku, and became sworn enemy to Obi, who he had been, a spokesperson for when they were in LP. And immediately Obi left ADC, he became a sworn enemy to Obi. Is Obi not from Southeast? Why didn't he align with Obi? So he has no reason to be telling us this, that they want to marginalize Southeast. He only wants to disturb the waters, the political waters, with his statement. And I'm disappointed in him, heavily. I'm disappointed in him because he's currently playing the kind of game Ayo Fayoshe is playing against Governor Seyi Makinde in Oyo State here. That anything Makinde does here, he will always have opportunity to deflate it and to pick out something negative out of it. So the same thing he's doing with Peter Obi is a Southeastern person. Why didn't he align with him? So, and aside from that, why didn't he say, okay, he, Okonkwo, he wants to go for the president? Why didn't he contest? So, what he's saying does not hold water at all.
0: Troops rescue wife of late General Rabi Abubakar in Katsina. Troops of the Nigerian Army and the Air Force under Operation Fasan Yama rescued Mrs. Amina Abubakar, wife of late Major General Rabi Abubakar, ex-director Defense Information. She was abducted weeks alongside her husband along Muraba Musawa in Katsina. DHQ announced on Monday troops made contact with bandits at Tunga village during sustained offensives. We hear that bandits shot her before fleeing under pressure. She was evacuated, given first aid, and is now receiving treatment at a military hospital. Mr. Femi, your thoughts on this one? No talk of any arrests made.

0: As much as we're looking for some good news out of all of this, it would have been nice to have heard some, you know, of some arrests. Or
1: that story just reminds me, when I read it, it reminded me of what happened when they told General Macbeth, when he was about waging war, the war of his life, to save his life, when he was told that his wife had committed suicide, that his wife had killed himself, I mean herself rather, and Macbeth said she should have died hereafter, that she shouldn't have died now. Now, it shouldn't be now, or the particular time that the military rescued Mrs. Rabi Abubakar, that they should do it. They should have gone earlier to rescue him and one of their bosses, a major general. No, it is becoming an embarrassment in this country that we are losing high-ranking officers. Aside from the rank and file that we are losing, honestly, no life ought to be lost to these vampires who call themselves terrorists, kidnappers, and bandits. No life of Nigeria should be lost. But that we are even losing the lives of high-ranking military officers is a shame. It is a stigma. It's a death on our apparel as a nation. So if they had woken up earlier to rescue Major General Rabi Abubakar and his wife, it would have been a great applause. It would have been very beautiful. But it's most unfortunate that that man died. Honestly, it's shameful. Now, they couldn't, according to the story I read, they couldn't arrest those kidnappers because when they discovered that the heat was getting too much for them to bear, they ran away. And before they left, they shot that woman and then left her in pains and ran away. So the military only succeeded in taking the woman and they carried her to military medical formation to take care of her health. Now, and that is a wake-up call for the president of this nation, that all these monies that you budget for defense include technology into it. If they want to know the whereabouts, the very spot where these terrorists and terrorists all over the country, where they are, it is technology that can help them. Human effort cannot do much because they are living, these people have put themselves inside a thick forest. How do the soldiers or the military, I mean, the security personnel, how do they know whether they should go left, right, or center? How do they know whether they should go to the north, or east, or south, or west, or central? So it is only technology that can pilot them, that will serve as compass, that will guide them to where those irresponsible elements are to get them. And I want to appeal to the military. Please, we are tired of arresting them, because I read this morning that about 600 arrested terrorists are about being prosecuted, that federal government had just prosecuted about 500. Now there is another batch of 600 to be prosecuted. Why save them? People who had killed Nigerians, you know, innocent Nigerians, they had killed their wives, husbands, children, toddlers, and they have bought their houses, they have crippled their economy. Do they deserve to live? Send them to their maker. So we don't want pollutants to be living among us. Those people are pollutants. And anybody, because I read that a pregnant woman was making food for the terrorists inside bush. Some people are giving them money, giving them logistics. Anybody that sympathizes with them, anybody that gives them something that makes them comfortable in the forest, should be treated the way they are going to be treated, the terrorists are going to be treated. So all of them should take the same, have the same faith, the same treatment. They don't deserve to live among decent people.
0: All right, we open the phone lines now. Let's have your thoughts on the headlines this morning. 0705-50949, 0906-20949, and 0809-70949. Again, 0705-50949, 0906-20949, 0809-70949. 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

0: Leader Nshifu Olusegun Obasanjo to try and reach out to President Tinubu. The registering party that already has a governorship candidate, presidential candidate, they have done convention. Most of these parties have senators, and you want to deregister them at this point. I think it's a threat to democracy. That's number one. Number two, on the issue of Rotimi Amaechi, in fact, your analyst has really said it right. I was in Rivers State when Amaechi was governor. Just that it's a silent Ashiva. There is this popular stadium he built there, maybe Alamia Seca something. He built it. No governors of Rivers State tomorrow. Forgetting the world calling himself Mr. Project, his eye service. That stadium is the best anywhere in Africa.
1: All right.
0: So, Amaechi, I'll be playing with Atiku, my brother.
1: Well, thank you.
0: I'm going to, because of him, support Atiku.
1: Thank you very much.
0: That's the best of today. Yeah.
1: Okay, the phone lines again, 0705-5000-949, 0809-7000-949, 0906-2000-949. Those are the numbers. Once again, on Facebook, Suleiman Sharif writes, good morning and kudos to everyone in the studio. The court judgment to deregister the opposition parties is like the court is reciprocating President Tinubu for the 300% salary increase for judicial workers and residential estates. Okay, we'll take this one. Hello, good morning.
2: Good morning.
1: Good morning. Your name, sir?
2: My name is Evans. I'm calling from Omiyadi.
1: All right, go ahead.
2: It's way back in 1990, during the time of my training. Tony Abacha used to say something then that if we hand over to the democratic rule, then we abuse it. Are you abusing it now? Is this how politics should be played in Africa? During time of election, they see that the legislators, they usually give more people, people who vote out, I will keep telling people that who can also security matters. He wasn't ex-general, he wasn't a soldier. He should align to the retired soldier. Generals are speaking. Abdusalam is there. General Olusegun Obasanjo is there. President Babangida is there. All that general. But he just want to place coconuts and this man will destroy this country if he doesn't align.
1: All right, thank you. Thank you for your comments. We struggle to hear much of what you said, but nevertheless, appreciate your time. The phone lines again, 0705-5000-949, 0906-2000-949, 0809-7000-949. Mr. Femi, I'd like your thoughts on Soludo endorsing the president at an Ebonyi rally. I think that was yesterday, but we'll take this call first. Hello, good morning.
3: Good morning, Elder Femi Olukunle. This is the voice of John Uzondoko.
4: Mm-hmm.
3: We don't want to talk about the retired General Rabia Abubakar. The son said he suspected snake bites because there was some certainties on the leg. And I'm sure there was communication between the terrorists and the state government leading to the discovery of the deceased body. I'm equally not surprised because I will direct you to Daily Trust of 7th January this year, page 3 there, where you see all the 18 local governments, they had a meeting with the terrorists. The community leaders are aware, the traditional rulers are aware. And even in that paper, you see the members of the terrorists carrying AK-47 rifle. So I'm not surprised. Regrettably, I'm not surprised about this or your incident being there. I told the world that when the governor was there, after telling them that there was a collaboration between the state government and the federal government, he went ahead to tell them to pray. Then I knew something was definitely wrong. I even said them in Yoruba language, Luwe Luwe Lan Lulu Akidigo. Olokmolunjo Omonolumodie. That was why the governor was telling them to pray. Unfortunately, this is the situation we find ourselves. I'm John Uzondoko.
1: The phone lines again. 0705-5000-949, 0906-2000-949, 0809-7000-949.

0: those are the numbers. Mr. Fleming, let's have you speak on the endorsement of the president, President Tinubu, by Soludo.
1: What Soludo was telling Nigerians was that he was going to vote for the president. Excuse me. As a Nigerian, he has the right to ventilate his opinion. And that was his opinion. He has only one vote. And what he has told us was that he was going to cast it for the president. But he doesn't have the capacity to tell all the city, all Nigerian citizens in the state that whether the indigenous of Abia or residents, all Nigerians in the state, he has no power to tell them that they should vote for President Tinubu or for Atiku or for anybody. Each person knows his preference, the person he wants to vote for. But for him, he has just told us that he's going to cast his vote for the president. I think that is just the meaning of what he said. So it doesn't go beyond that.
0: Once again, the phone line 0705-5009-49, 0809-7000-949, 0906-2000-949. Let's have your thoughts. I'll draw this. Okay. Keep trying the lines. You can try any of the alternatives. If one isn't going through, you can try the other. 0705-5009-49, 0906-2009-49. Mr. Femi, inflation is one of the topics in the papers this morning. Price of maize, onion, tomatoes, others push inflation to 6-month high. That's from the Daily Trust. Headline inflation figures record marginal increase of 0.24% to record 15.93% to a record, that is 15.93% in the month of May.
1: Last week we talked about one disease that I said I had never heard before until I heard it from one of my people, sepsis. And they said medical practitioners say that they get sepsis from bad food, bad water. So if there is inflation in food, the prices of food that we eat, then people will eat whatever they see. And that means that it will invite something like sepsis. They say that sepsis is a template, is a springboard to go into another terrible disease. They say it helps other diseases that attacks the body and that attack the body. So when people don't eat well, it is natural that they may fall sick. When people don't think eat well, or they are thinking about what to eat, they will not be rational, they will not be able to think well, and they will not be able to give their all into whatever they do, whether they are civil servants, whether they are private people engaged in private enterprises. They will not be able to do the best. And if they don't do their best, whether in public or private, it will affect the national economy. So that's the problem we are having now. So apparently we are having citizens who are malnourished in the country because of this inflation. And it is not food alone. So when you look at your pocket, you don't have money in your pocket, and your landlord is saying that he has increased the money you are going to pay, and the transporters say that you are going to pay more. And, I mean, it makes life highly miserable for the people. So life is miserable for the people. That's why we call on the president every time that let your reform, your economic reform, have some human face.
0: All right.
1: Let things be ameliorated, because we are managing to live. We want to live properly. We don't want to manage.
0: That's good. Thank you very much, Mr. Femi Olukunle, for the analysis. The paper's review returns tomorrow. That's at 6:30 a.m. My name is Kenny Dorotilu. Good morning.

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3: My name is Duoke. I love

0: All right. Do you have a dream? Yes, I have a dream. Good morning. How are you doing? Hope you slept well. I wish I could be like you. You're sitting at home again today. It's another holiday. Oh, my. Anyway, in as much as you want to rest, please do not forget. You know, you just got back from midterm break. Some of us have been at home for about a week or more. Please, let's not play all through. Let's take our books. Let's carry our books. Let's hug our books. Let's read, okay? Because before you know it, exams are just around the corner. And this term's exams are very important because that's what determines you moving to the next class. All right, good morning and welcome to 32 FM 94.9, the station that fills the world with laughter. My name is Auntie Sumbo and yes, I'm excited to be here today. Okay, let's listen to the instructions together. When we get back, I open the phone lines where you, my amazing boys and girls, get to calling and answer questions on the Smart Kids Show. Stay tuned, we'll be back.
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0: These are the rules on the Smart Kids Show. 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Or turn down the volume on your radio set. No side comments because it leads to disqualification. No distractions. No whispers. No telling of answers. You have 60 seconds to answer your questions. You can say next if you do not know the answers to the questions. But you are permitted to say next twice. You must be between the ages of 5 and 11 to participate. Answer 5 questions correctly and win a minimum of 5,000 naira.
2: It's supercalifragilisticexpialidocious. Even though the sound of it is something quite atrocious, if you say it loud enough, you'll always sound precocious. Supercalifragilisticexpialidocious.
0: All right, welcome back. It is the Smart Kids Show. My name is Auntie Sumbo, and I hope you're excited to learn this morning. Now, the magical numbers for you to punch on your phones: 0705 5000 949, 0809 7000 949, or 0906 2000 949. Those are the numbers to call to be part of the Smart Kids Show. Now, I have announced and mentioned names of those who are to come for their gift for the month of May. Please, I'm begging. I'll mention the names again probably for the end of the show. If you won in the month of May, please come and get your gift. Okay? It's call the number 0913-246-1006 to confirm if your name is amongst those that have won for the month of May. Okay? And if you're winning in the month of June, please indicate in the text message when you're sending it that you won for the month of June. All right, 0906-2000-949. Araolua, yes, Daddy called me yesterday, so we'll be expecting you to come and get your gift at the station. We're located at Laughter House, Premier Hill, Mokola, Ibadan. Once you get there, ask for Auntie Sumbo. 0705-5000-949. 0809 7000 949. Hello, good morning.
3: Hello, good morning, ma.
0: Good morning. Your name, your age, and where you are calling from?
3: My name is Ogundeki Tlediraya. I'm calling from Apeke. The name of my school is Bigwa Modern School.
0: Good morning, Jedidaya. It's good to have you. Happy holidays.
3: Yes, ma'am.
0: All right, darling. So are you ready to answer your questions this morning?
3: Yes, ma'am.
0: Mm-hmm. Now listen attentively to question number one. If 3 pencils cost 450 naira, how much would 8 pencils cost? I repeat, if 3 pencils cost 450 naira, how much? 3,600 naira. No, that is not correct. The answer is 1,200 naira. Now let's move to the next question. Please identify the adverb in this sentence. The athlete ran exceptionally fast. The athlete ran exceptionally fast. What is the adverb? All right, darling. Thank you very much. exceptionally is the adverb. 0705-5000-949, 0809-7000-949, or 0906-2000-949. Those are the numbers to call to be part of the Smart Kids Show. Are you a smart kid? Okay, if you're a smart... Hello? Mommy, no, please don't do that. Please, we need to boost the confidence of our children. If she doesn't get it right now, she would get it right another time. Please, mommy, and you know, if your elder sibling, please do not do that. Hello, good morning, ma. Good morning. What is your name, your age, and the name of your school?
4: My name is Ayada Vincent. You know, my school is Smart Zone School, and I'm calling from Ojo.
0: Okay, Vincent, good morning and welcome to the Smart Kids Show. Are you ready to answer your questions?
4: Yes, ma'am.
0: Okay, a number is multiplied by 4 and then 12 is added. The result is 48. What is that number? I repeat, a number is multiplied by 4 and then 12 is added. The result is 48. What is that number? No long pauses, remember?
4: Next.
0: Next question, okay. What is the meaning of the word meticulous? Meticulous. M-E-T-I-C-U-L-O-U-S. What is the meaning of the word? All right, thank you very much, Vincent. 0705-5000-949. I'm going to give the correction to the words. Hello?
5: Hello, good morning, ma.
0: Good morning. What is your name, your age, and the name of your school?
5: My name is Ogunde Jimadaya. I'm 10 years old. The name of my school is Vita Model School.
0: Okay, good morning, Madaya. Welcome to the Smart Kids Show. Happy holidays to you. Now, I hope you are going to do your assignments. You won't play all through.
5: Yes, ma'am.
0: Okay, so how old are you again, darling?
5: I'm 10 years old.
0: 10. So listen to your question. Have you done your common entrance?
5: No, ma'am.
0: Oh, so you're in what class?
5: Primary 5.
0: So that means you're going to primary 6, right?
5: That's
0: nice. Okay, I wish you all the best, darling. So question number one. If a train leaves the station at 9:15 a.m. and arrives at 11:50 a.m., how long was the journey? I repeat, if a train leaves a station at
5: 2 hours.
0: Is that your final answer?
5: Yes, ma'am.
0: Good. Okay, the answer is not 2 hours. Well, it's 2 hours and some minutes. So let's move to the next question. Are you ready? Hello?
5: Yes, ma'am.
0: Okay, it's 2 hours and some minutes. So 2 hours is not correct. Please spell the word exceptionally. Exceptionally. I didn't say exceptionally. Exceptionally. It cannot be ACC. All right, we'll go on a short break. When we get back, we'll pick more calls on the Smart Kids Show. Stay tuned.
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2: All right, children, welcome back from that short break. It is still the Smart Kids Show on 32 FM 94.9. Now, today is the 16th of June, and it is an important day in the world, especially in South Africa. Today is that day that is tagged as the Day of the African Child. The Day of the African Child was established in 1991, okay, by the African Union, and it is celebrated every year on the 16th of June. Now, the day honors the courage of children who fought for their rights to education in South Africa. Now, on the 16th of June, thousands of children fought for the right of education. Why is a day like this important? It reminds the government and communities that every child has the right to education. Every child has the right to protection. Every child has the right to good health care. And of course, every child has the right to safety. And that day is today, which is the 16th of June. Okay? Africa has how many countries, children? Let me see if you know it. Don't let me say it. Let me pick this call. Hello? Good morning. Hello? Good morning.
6: Good morning, ma'am.
2: Good morning. What is your name, your age, and the area you are calling from?
6: I'm Adedeji Inyolua. I'm 11.
2: 11?
6: Oyo State.
2: Yeah, from Oyo State. Good. Welcome, Inyolua. So, how many countries do we have in the African continent? Do you have an idea?
6: 30.
2: So how many continents do we have in the world? We need to teach. We need to learn today. How many continents do we have in the world?
6: 7 continents.
2: 7? Continents. Continent. 7 continents. Can you name the continents?
6: Europe,
2: yes.
6: South Africa. Asia,
2: yes.
6: Africa. North America. South America.
2: Oh. Okay, so I like the fact that you mentioned Africa, South Africa. South Africa and South Africa, they are the same thing, you know. We are

0: to ask another question. Hello, good morning.
1: Hello, good morning.
0: Good morning. What is your name, your age, and the area you are calling from?
1: My name is Mohammed Usman. The name of I am 8 years old. I am calling from Mania.
0: Okay, good morning and welcome to the Smart Kids Show. Can you tell me how many countries we have in Europe? We're going to learn about continents today. How many countries do we have in Europe?
1: How many countries do you have in Europe?
0: Yes. How many countries do we have in Africa?
1: 54.
0: Good. So do you have an idea of how many we have in Europe? So today, Auntie Suba is going to teach you. Yes, we learned the song. We learned the song about the continents. They are Asia, Africa, North and South America, Antarctica, Europe.

0: Australia. Now, in the African continent, we have 54 countries, and that's where Nigeria belongs. In Asia, we have 49 countries. I want you to take a pen and write it down. Oh. In Africa, we have 54 countries. In Asia, we have 49 countries. Now, in Europe, we have 44 countries. I'll start again. Africa, we have 54 countries, and that's where Nigeria falls. In Asia, we have 49 countries. In Europe, we have 44 countries. Now, in North America, we have 23 countries. In South America, we have 12 countries. Australia, we have 14 countries. And in Antarctica, according to research, 0 countries. Okay, only research stations. That's in Antarctica. All right, so Africa has how many countries? The next caller is going to have to tell me that. Hello, good morning. All right, 0705-5000-949-090-0809-7000-949. Hello, good morning.
1: Hello, good morning. Mama.
0: Good morning. What is your name, your age? Oh, no, the network. Okay, all right, who do we have there? Hello, good morning. What's wrong with the network? Quickly, quickly. Who is going to tell me? Hello, good morning.
1: Hello, good morning, Mama.
0: Good morning. What's your name and your age? Good, quickly. How many countries do we have in Africa?
1: 54.
0: How many countries do we have in Asia?
1: 49.
0: Good. How many countries do we have in Europe?
1: 44.
0: Good. How many countries do we have in North America?
1: 23.
0: Amazing. Now, which African countries has 3 capital cities? Which African country?
1: South Africa.
0: Can you mention them?
1: Pretoria.
0: Remember, no
1: love.
0: Cape Verde. No.
1: Yeah,
0: thank you so much. You wanted to say Cape Town, but then you said Cape Verde. No, that's not it. But yes, thank God you mentioned another African country. Now, South Africa has 3 capital cities, and we have Pretoria, Cape Town, and Bloemfontein. Okay? I hope I got the pronunciation right. Now, we need to learn. I think we need to go back to our Know Your World Thursday, which we learn about different kind of things. So, please, children, do not forget that Africa has 54 countries and Nigeria is among those countries. Asia has 49 countries. China is among those countries from Asia. Europe has 44, and that's where you can find London and, you know, a couple of other countries like Germany, I think. And of course, North America has 23 countries. South America has 12. Australia has 14. If I put these questions in your bouquet of questions tomorrow and you don't give me the answer, Auntie Sumba is going to be angry. No, I'm not going to be angry, but we're going to just use it as a teachable moment to learn. Now, don't forget about your continents. We have 7. And each of these continents have countries that make them up. And today is also the day of the African child, okay, which is June 16th. It's celebrated today to admire and, of course, to celebrate the courage of children that fought for their rights in South Africa. And why is today important? It reminds governments and communities that every child has the right to education, protection, healthcare, safety, and the voice of children matter, especially when it has to do with issues that affect them. And that's why, don't forget that we said every day you pray for the children around the world, you pray for yourselves, and of course the children that are yet to be reunited with their families, we pray that they will be brought back to safety and they will reunite with their families as soon as possible. Have yourself an amazing day, children. Make sure you rest. And at the same time, you study. Auntie Sumba loves you. 32 FM 94.9 cares about you. Bye-bye.
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1: 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Aguero, that'll do it. It's a terrific goal.
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0: 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I am Peter. I've got Samuels alongside with me on this Tuesday morning edition of the show. The World Cup still going on. The World Cup still giving us moments. The World Cup giving us the goals. And who would have thought that the game between Spain and Cabo Verde would not give us goals? Goal. It all depends on how you see it. Yesterday, I had Sammy there, was giving numbers. And I know that quite a number of people also there will also be saying, it's just a matter of how many will the Spaniard scored against the Cabo Verdeans. And just like I said on social media on Sunday when Germany was playing against Curaçao, I said, it's just a matter of how many goals the Germans will score. It's not a matter of points. Maximum point is secured, but it's all about the goals. Who could have believed that this West African side will hold on to the former world champion, will hold on to the defending champion of the European Championship? And that's what you call the proper David and Goliath case last night. For me, maybe that's not the talking point. It has got to do with me, with the game in the early hours of this morning between Iran and New Zealand. If you didn't see that game, then you missed. Maybe you thought, what would these guys give you? You thought they don't have those household name in terms of world football. But they gave me something I love yesterday. On two occasions, the New Zealanders took the lead and Iran came back to level scores. And it just goes to show that these Iranians, they put aside what is happening between them and the US, what is happening between them and the Israelis, and they say, we'll go to the pitch and we'll do our job. And their job was done. Sammy is here to do his job this morning. Sammy, the World Cup, for some, they say they're not feeling it, they're not enjoying it. I don't know what they're watching. For me, I'm enjoying every moment of this year's World Cup. We have more games to go down. Belgium against Egypt last night also ended 1-1. Romelu Lukaku came on. You thought he scored. That was an own goal. But his impact was really felt when he came on board yesterday. So what a game we saw, Sammy's. And of course, more games to come later today. Let me get your thought, because for me, I just spoke about a game that some will say on paper is less important. It doesn't have the catch in terms of the eyes and the viewership. But early, talking about Los Angeles last night, they saw good game, and I also saw good game in the airlines of this morning. It's good to have you, Sammy, with Money Show.
1: Good morning, Peter. Good morning to everyone who has joined us on today's edition of the program. All right, like you rightly mentioned, the FIFA Men's World Cup, but probably I would say that the fever got to me yesterday, where, of course, the action that went down between Spain and Cape Verde was actually the turning point for me, where I had to get myself glued to the TV screen. And, of course, I praised the heroics of Vozina, the 40-year-old shortstopper, because, you know, while the game was going on, we were together, and I saw the saves, his reflexes, and one question popped out of my mouth, that he wants to sell himself to the market. Then I went to check his profile, a 40,000 pounds was it called, release clause, and then I saw his age, 40 years,
0: and so I was something like, about 40 and 40,
1: like, okay, this man is already out of the game, and probably this would be his last World Cup. In fact, this should be his last World Cup. But then we didn't get the goals yesterday, and it served us an interesting game all round between Cape Verde and that the Spanish national team. Yeah. And like you mentioned, we have another man also who took to the social media, or through the social media also, he has had the followers, Tim Payne. He plays that for New Zealand. He has over 5 million followers now, from 4,000 before the start of the FIFA Men's World Cup. Yeah. And he was a part of the side that played against Iran in the early hours of today, and the game ended 2-2. What a game we've seen in the last 18 hours at the FIFA Men's World Cup. And I tell you that the fever actually has gotten to me, and I cross my fingers I head over the 8 games set to conclude that's the round 1 of the 2026 FIFA Men's World Cup, with over 46 goals scored in that 18 matches. We tell you that it's actually been an interesting one. And for this one, I set to go down later today and tomorrow. Yeah. France against Senegal. I'm looking forward to that. England against Croatia. I'm also looking forward to that game.
0: Now, talking about looking forward to, I'm hoping that at a point in time, I'll have time to catch sleep.
1: Oh, my word. I bet you saw the game between Saudi Arabia and Uruguay also. About 12, a.m.
0: Samis. The game didn't end until the early hours of this morning. Down early hours of this morning. I feel like catching maybe 2-3 hours of sleep, but you know,
1: there's a public holiday, but you are not entitled

0: You look at the Asian sides, they've not been defeated at the FIFA Men's World
1: Cup. So two more South African side remaining, world champion Argentina and Colombia. And for Argentina, they play against Algeria, which I see.
0: An African side also.
1: Yeah.
0: And then maybe you just strike out Tunisia and Morocco,
1: yeah,
0: who have not performed well from the African continent.
1: No, Morocco performed well.
0: Tunisia
1: and South Africa, they didn't perform well
0: so far,
1: defeat in that game. But okay, we'll just wait to see what Ghana will offer us when they play their game against. They should beat Panama. Come on, Ghana, go beat Panama and then put Africa there to say, you know what, for this World Cup, we've got 10 African countries and DR Congo play against Portugal. But again, because Argentina, beware for Algeria, you know, this side, like I said. But I hope you don't disappoint me also. So, yeah, we'll come to the more in terms of the World Cup beats. And let's talk, since still with football, Rashford will be hoping that he gets to start for England. But no, wait, Sammy, can we take a listen to the Cabo Verde goalkeeper? I mean, it's good for us to take a listen to him. He's 40-year-old. And, I mean, myself and Sammy, yesterday we were watching, we're saying, get Lamine Yamal on board, get him on board, get Nico Williams on board to see maybe these two boys, when they come to the scene, they'll try the 48 goalkeeper from afar. Yeah, they did their best, but hey, when you have a 40-year-old man, Votia in goal, and he's the first man at that age, Sammy, to keep a clean sheet on his World Cup debut, 40. I remember there was a certain Peter Shilton in England, and at the 1990 World Cup, read about that. Okay, take a listen to the Cabo Verde goalkeeper, and when we come back, we'll talk more.
2: How do you sum up your emotions?
3: I work all my life for this moment, for this dream. A lot of generation in the past was dreaming with this. They didn't achieve. Many of ex-football players from national team, and now we... The dream come true. All of us, we are happy because we work a lot to be here. We deserve to be here today. A great game against Spain because it's one of the best national team in the world.
1: All right. So, yeah, you have
0: seven saves. And he was not a professional goalkeeper at the age of 25. He's playing in the second tier of Portuguese league.
1: You know, if you read about some of these Cabo Verdeans, the... what do you call them now? This country German beats
0: Curacao,
1: yeah.
0: Caribbean.
1: So I don't know what is Kowishanias. You take a look at some of those profiles, then you understand where some of these guys are coming from. And there's so many in terms of stories, histories behind some of these players at this year's World Cup. Some of them have been talking. I read that of Onana, the Belgian, who is from Cameroon.
0: Amadou.
1: Yeah, I read a story a couple of days ago. So, I mean, it's a time to read up on some of these players, how they got to play for this national team, how they find themselves playing football. So, I mean, let's come home and talk about one or two news from some of the headlines we're getting back home. And start from Ghana, because they have a game coming up. And for Thomas Partey, that's designed to push a further court judge is scheduled to hear an injunction application from Ghana midfielder Thomas Partey later this morning. The hearing will consider Partey's bid to refund to overturn the decision preventing him from entering Canada because of rape and sexual assault charge in England. He's pleaded not guilty to the charges. Ghana's government has called the decision extremely unfair and vowed to pursue legal action to overturn it. Now, still staying with some solid stories back home, but this time we come to Nigeria. And Equatorial Guinea Premier Division side Malabo United have sent a proposal to Rivers United assistant coach Yemi Olarenewaju to be the team's new head coach. Decision to made by the former Enyimba coach in the coming days, as Rivers also want to keep him in the projects for the coming season. Don't forget, they finished second out of the Federation's Cup, but they secure a ticket to play in the CAF Champions League. So, Samis, these two stories make sense to you?
4: Well, for Thomas Partey, I think we've actually been seeing this news for the last 3 years. Mm-hmm. But just that we don't know if he's guilty or not. I know he's pleading that not guilty.
1: Yeah.
4: But we need to know what the decision would be also. That's in the court of law. And for him not being able to play That's Ghana's first game against Panama this year's FIFA Men's World Cup. I think we should take a lesson from that, and probably every other footballer out there, they should take a lesson from that. That moment might come when you are going to miss maybe a big game for your national team, not because of injury, but because of these menial issues. But on the other hand, I think Thomas Partey should actually look at every in the mirror and keep his mind at rest also, because should he be granted access, he's going to be playing and prove to be important in the Black Stars of Ghana's squad. For Yemi Olariwaju, he's a man who has moved around the Nigerian league, but him wanting to leave the country now, I think maybe
5: that'll be good for him.
4: It's going to be good for him.
5: Yeah.
4: But on the other hand, you look at how he has, what he has achieved, what he has done, being the sole representative of a club side in the Nigerian scene. It has not been the best as well. I think there is a synergy between himself and that's Affinity George.
1: Yeah.
4: And they work together at Eyimba. They work together at Rivers also. They're working together presently at Rivers. Yeah. So you see that it's actually going to be an upgrade for him, but I bet he should actually still take some time that's under the wings of maybe somebody better than
1: so
4: him.
1: So let's talk some transfer news this morning. Rashford is in the US as we speak, but United have got his document back because Barca were unable to fulfill the financial obligation of 30 million euros to sign him. Barca have won to sign Anthony Gordon from Newcastle, so they'll probably be saying there's no point having Rashford in the team. So Rashford is back to Manchester United. United don't look like they want to keep him. The only thing they want to do is to get him back on loan. Don't want to sell. Well, all of this call is down to Marikarik Samis. Before we go on the show this morning, not Rashford now. I want to get your thought. It looks like Tottenham Hotspur, they're doing everything they can to get Sandro Tonali to join them from Newcastle. See that happening?
4: I don't see that happening. Because Sandro Tonali is a guy who actually would be aiming for some much more important silverware laurels for himself. So Tottenham, I don't think they would actually offer him what he wants in the world of football.
1: Did Zerbi speaking to him?
4: Yes, Zerbi still doesn't matter. Tottenham, it's Tottenham. This is a side who is not going to be playing a European competition come next
1: that
4: season.
1: That reduces pressure on them.
4: Reduces pressure. It still doesn't reduce pressure. It actually degrades that some of these are players as well.
1: But this argument of we having this when it comes to this season, when people begin to punch teams to
4: Peter, quickly, I know we are running out of time.
1: Yeah.
4: You look at how Tottenham they've been performing in the last few years, and now Newcastle they've been performing in the last few years. What Tottenham can offer, Newcastle would offer.
1: No, that's what I'm trying to put an argument on the table. This argument people say about because a team didn't qualify for Champions League, they don't qualify for UEFA Cup, doesn't mean they can't get some players.
4: It gives your team more game time. And it gives you as a player also
1: don't
4: much more opportunity
1: don't you also
4: to be
1: check,
4: on the field.
1: Don't also
4: play.
1: Check the managers also. Come to you, see, this is what I can do, this is what we can do, this is what I've done before, and we can do it better together. Come over, come play for my team.
4: But it depends on that the status of a club side as well. Managers or no manager, it depends on the level in which a club side is. And that's why I'm saying Tottenham as a club side, probably they can't pull off such a move for Sandro Tonali.
1: So I'll be watching, I'll be waiting to see what will happen to the future of the former AC Milan man Tonali. At the moment, is a Magpies. We wait to see if Giuseppe can convince him to cross over to North London and see if he can help Spurs. This and more will bring to you definitely the days ahead, transfer news as players are moving. But this World Cup, managers and coaches and presidents, they are looking, they are watching. Are you also looking? We'll see you guys when we come 3:30. That will be Scoreboard Reloaded. I am Peter. I've done this with Samis.

0: ojumo oni tun mo oye alaafia la kedere loju orun onise owo nrerin muse onisowo nfeyin laaro kutu be lara onise ijoba ngba yagi yagi tori ba meji ko 32 fm ni won gbo 94.9 ojo ayo loni
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Church is in one log by you. One eat down, loting pound by you. 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One eat baba fawasi, utisas any canny. 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

0: Owani code of appeal le soro. Seri it is not the merit of the merit le mi so yi but pe wahala la an collect asi. Ngba to ba ti di pe court of appeal high court won overthrow judgment court of appeal nkan kan bo. Umbo.
1: Oda. Doctor Olumide Ademiloye.
2: Mo wa n bi pitu.
1: Won ni umbo umbo awon la dede.
2: Beni.
1: Ojo le yin fi n woro ti mi ni.
2: O se gan. So mo egbon mi ti so tan. When we have a hierarchy of courts, any high court, any appeal court, any supreme court, if nothing is wrong with the lower court, Konisi appeal court, if nothing is wrong with the appeal court, Konisi supreme court. So you will see that in that order, Senator Adeleke o ti lo si appeal court. Appeal court de ti dajo fun wi pe by October 20 this year I ma pass judgment lori esun te gbe te gbe wa o, but until then let the high court suspend its would be judgment. A de gbo wi pe high court so pe no, I cannot do that. She went ahead and delivered a judgment.
1: Okay.
2: In June. So when you look at it, oda beni wi pe judge to dajo yen ni high court. O nso fun awon judges to wa ni appeal court pe enu yinu ni abe mo nkan te nso ni awa ma go ahead lati do da ejo wa, and they went ahead and they delivered their judgment. So to any reasonable person, I think that the right of Senator Adeleke has been trampled upon. If the court, the high court, can discountenance what the appeal court is saying and carry out its judgment, and if the appeal, if INEC goes ahead to work on the premise of the judgment of the of the high court, which I think they will do, then the country is in big trouble.
1: Come on, money, Yoba.
2: Okay. 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
2: Okay.
1: 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Te ba de ti mole, the other parties will join. Emi o de mo olopa ti eni to ma lo gbe governor of state to ma lo ti mole a serving governor. Emi o ma won olopa yen o. So it means that there will be no election anywhere in the country. To but you see election ni Osun State, ni Ekiti State, to but you see election ni awon two states yi ke mo pe umbrella ti a npe ni Nigeria e ti fire ni e. Te ba de ti fire, cheri nkan ta nso were nbi bayi. Oju ba se nso yi o. Because Teba found umbrella yen ya, we will be back to Nigeria of 1960 kinikan. And oda beni pe nkan ti our council ti FM agree with on la se ma pada si. Because this country is boyo ti tobi ju nitori pe e ma wo nsin idajo ti high court judge to lo gbe sile nsin ko si reason fun because en sise fun one party system to de yin o de si ninu democracy en sise pe this country it must be one party ti o ba ti je one party ati ele ko ti en sise in democracy ko possible. So I want to by the believe in one party system. Bole yako yani on. Because I want to advise the president of the country. These are very dangerous steps that you are looking at. Imade for any advice, please wake up in time and take your steps. If it becomes something that God has designed, when in 2027, we ni wole, jeko ribe. So to ba de jekwe ni 2027 no, puti unko leto washa wole, jeko ribe.
2: Okay.
1: But let there be fairness. Being conscious law, you could see fairness rara. Esha fe bulldoze on no yin by all means, keli wole. So everybody knows, everybody lo mo gbogbo eyan lo mo pe ntele cha fe wole by all means possible, and that is not possible. So I may advise we pe if I'm the president, you should step in now and tell the judge pe oh no mo nse o eje kon cancel what is it called? Did that judgment can nullify it?
2: 0705 5949.
0: Joshua Olatoke, Professor of Law and Son, who represent Attorney General at the Minister of Justice, New Joy. So, Minister Monsi, come here, Kuru. 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

0: After party the Monday. Are you see me?
1: Monday. Hmm. Around Monday, yeah, Monday.
0: Okay.
1: Nice. Look, I'm going to look in danger Monday.
0: That depends on you.
1: Okay, sir.
0: And now seriously, how is the case? Okay.
2: Good afternoon.
3: Very cash.
0: Are you translator?
3: Yes, sir.
2: Okay. I went through Baba's files.
0: We are looking at unlawful deposition of chieftaincy.
3: Say, you have already any?
4: When you are running away.
3: And you want to be? Yes, of course, I'm a lawyer. What? Oh, I'm a lawyer.
4: The law. Baba said that you are the one that will help him to, as to fish everything out.
0: Chief, in what town gun is that?
4: Ubiipo.
0: And where is that?
4: I Oyo State.
3: Oyo? Oyo Legbe Saki?
0: How much do you want to pay lawyer now?
4: Baba?
3: Yes, sir.
4: You need to get a phone lawyer.
3: Oh, do you do that, sir? I want to lie. I belong to any adjunct. So,
4: you wouldn't belong to say, do it for phone.
3: I'm here, you're going to be.
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0: 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Now you are listening to Kayefi News. So where we bring you the metro news or what is happens in our community. Not to scare you. It's just to twist you. And to replant you.
1: Any? Be as you saw. Maybe I'm a little bit better. You pay kure. Somebody move, move on you.
0: That's him.
1: Oh no, so.
0: You know, you talk a yefi ni kishi lati deruba. Why you are you lati dora? You know.
1: Ati ashi.
0: Boba jekwe ashi yonji aroshe she bulodo titi ino ni. Any bag was sick, any damn okay to jet or some.
1: Ah, majors were the Nemus Rome.
0: Now I repay Bobati di Taleno, a bunny.
1: Ah, majors,
0: and to load you marry Bawa Fulu of a to live for your nonny Gary, I go look up, be major, then it takes you, sure, then you. A jar on lower, not any cook where by ye.
1: No, my law, one light alive.
0: To marry me, Fabio Power.
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0: ton o ya
1: ki fufu wa so
0: pa mi laya ni bi
1: mi e fo wa ja laya
0: ni bi a bi bi o
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0: I'm a little bit of a little bit of a little bit of a little bit of a little bit of a little bit of a little bit of a little bit of a little bit of a little bit of a little bit of a little bit of a little bit of a little bit of a little bit of a little bit of a little bit of a little bit of a little bit of a little bit of a little bit of a little bit of a little bit of a little bit of a little bit of a little bit of a little bit of a little bit of a little bit of a little bit of a little bit of a little bit of a little bit of a little bit of a little bit of a little bit of a little bit of a little bit of a little bit of a little bit of a little bit of a little bit of a little bit of a little bit of a little bit of a little bit of a little bit of a little bit of a little bit of a little bit of a little bit of a little bit of a little bit of a little bit of a little bit of a little bit of a little bit of a little bit of a little bit of a little bit of a little bit of a little bit of a little bit of a little bit of a little bit of a little bit of a little bit of a little bit of a little bit of a little bit of a little bit of a little bit of a little bit of a little bit of a little bit of a

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5: yin rara o eleyi o ki se sogundo goji rara
4: for the opportunity of those joining us that doesn't understand Yoruba what do you have for us from your company sir
5: the Essence Global Project we are not governmental initiative that shows selected individual the business system that they can be using to generate capital at the comfort of their own home without collecting bank loans that have interest or collateral and we are launching in the city of Ibadan that is why we come on here today
4: so is this not Ponzi scheme
5: is not Ponzi scheme this is pure business opportunity that you can be using to generate capital either you have much with you or you haven't make money before but this one will be a kind of added source of income for you to make more money but it's quite different from Ponzi scheme this is pure business
4: so how do we join the Essence Global Project
5: after this program we give the slot for first 20 people that can send their location and their full name to this number that we call very soon now
4: another thing about the Essence Global Project there are a lot of promo like this we've heard on air and other places they say we should come for seminar are we also joining seminar
5: No, this one is not seminar. This is pure business presentation where we will show you a pure business that you can be using to generate capital at the end, at the comfort of your home soon.
4: So how do we join the Essence Global Project?
5: By mere sending your name and your location to this very number that I want to call now. 090-7510-1004.
4: The number again, sir?
5: 090 0751010704.
4: Anfani nla ni wona ti gbo yi lati ile ise the Essence Global Project. Won le yi ki ise sogundogoji be ni ki ise talagbeda. O ni lo ko mo eyan kan wa be eyan meji wa. Ko to di wupe won o je anfani to si dolowo doloro. Ti won o le ma fun eyan to kuro ninu kosi kosi. 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
5: 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I know.

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I didn't understand, but mo se n bo nu studio ori si si awon kan lo sa wa lo komi bi kin fe se intro killer ti se bi kin fe se intro hege e ga ti e ben pe kin tu wa mu ti scoreboard na mo bo so tin ba be si ndu me yen si awon ga wa lati ori oke won le mo so pe ape ki lo se aduke nothing do aduke public holiday yi mi mo se se mi. Anyways, we good afternoon to you ladies and men, to gen uncles and aunties ni gbogbo bi ti e tin gbo ikan ni 32 fm 94.9 o ma ni ko ba yin ko lo sanu funu yi ba akalaye gba kan ni for fun san inside the studio and your boss to cast you o ma ka o se in rojo. Anyway, you are welcome to the Call and Win game show lo son ni on. Today is what, which day? Wednesday, kukukuma, homo say graduation la la man in sin freedom. See, they know days of the week. I get bang. Eka san, you go with your thing by calling 32 FM 94.9. And of course, Aduka is my humble name. I produce that this afternoon, but that will go jugo. Yes, Mr. Habdo. He's the person that is producing. Also, teba tibom da da kemo kwa oni wanto Mike. Hati secretary at request is doing freedom tomorrow. Aha. Uh-huh. I didn't release how. Eka is have not released Abosia, released herself. I got by she's doing graduation tomorrow. Favor and sis here. All right, you are welcome this afternoon. Gaga Besimo Kwasimon say every Tuesday is Song Association. We give you say calendar. Yes, it's Tuesday. Anyone 16? You need more fancy. Home of fast, you can understand we're going to equate the end of the month. Perfect, so what yeah, it's almost here. Anyway, song association, we're going to listen to the instructions together. I'm going to film upstairs, covered room. I'm going to bed is covered. Learning, I'm going to okay, it's today 4 o'clock. And to buy you by any simarbo, yeah, most yet, we say, yeah, couldn't say, yeah, we say, no, yeah, yeah, most mistake, like, all right, want to listen to the instructions this afternoon. Tabatua Padadi, I've now opened the phone lines. We'll get to call him and be part of the Call and Win game show. Stay tuned, affect instructions and bono.

Song Association. The rules are, you call in to sing as many songs as you can in response to a word that will be provided by the show host. Caller with the highest number of songs wins. You have 30 seconds to sing as many songs as possible. The faster your response is, the higher your chance of getting more words to sing. No caller can sing twice in a day. You sing, your song has to be clean, and you must obey the lyrics and rhythm rule. The lyrics and rhythm rule states that your choice of song has to be correct in terms of lyrics and tone of the original song. Your choice of songs must be popular songs. You sing at least five songs before you can win.

0: Yes, public service announcement. Producer Ambi Bayi want to just second for you, and that's what I want to do right away. Mr. Thomason, please, if you are listening, a journey to your long. This message is for you. Eba ngi radio the ones okay. Papke ejo eba increase. Mr. Kola ejo eba increase. 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Today is New Year. Fam Muslim, shout out to everybody. Ah, come city Manuel and Saint here, but a shout out to you too. All right, you are welcome. Today is Tuesday. In case for people like Vivian that didn't know the date and the day of the week, I'm gonna say song. I say song. I will give you water and you sing popular song. Our number ten mark to be part of the show only 0705-5949. Let's do the quiz 0809-7949. Tabi ke quiz 0906-2949. Please, if you know that you win on the call and win game, so send your message. Joe, Vivian say freedom, Lola, Bo City, Loba, and anything. Emo so pe yellow, your Monday can eat. He winning, senior, Tico, Lono. Say, get Ben, say, I've carried it and go. Please, if you know that to win, send your name. Hello, good afternoon.
1: Hello.
0: Good afternoon to you.
1: Afternoon.
0: How are you, my daddy, girls?
1: Hello, good too.
0: Ah, hello, Etonia. How is you? Kilo de kilo sele se ba mi ja ni o ma ti se die te mo pe ah e mo binu o do mama on to mo npe lori telephone line sawa na ti lo so fa on road safety sugbon won ba ri nkan se si e mo binu e mo wori a mo wa nkan ta mo se si se get asiku holiday ni o se ti simi up rest. All right mi so pe yen mi the last 4 digits of telephone number
1: M-T-69.
0: Good, I like it. Oh yeah, the first one I want to give you is Omoge.
1: Next.
0: Okay, next word is Joy.
1: Joy.
0: Uh-huh. Oh yeah, next word is Bedu.
1: Next
0: word, it is on next language, but it's about Solene Katabai. It's out of the game. Oh yeah, Pepe. Mi so kwa yemi o ti jeun losan because mo pe to ba ye pon ti joka e get won ati fun mi e mo pe bola le pepe dem mo bola le pepe dem se ri joy te wa ko ye gan mo ko fe ru be a pe boy orin calling tin le nko boy igba te wa ko gan o tu fe jo pe boya bi korede belu ma o pe ah ba lo se jora won they didn't understand okay

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1: Hello.
0: Yes, good afternoon. Yes, sir. O ruko yan ti bi te tin pe daddy.
1: Olamide from Opo.
0: From where, sir?
1: Opo, Opo side.
0: Opo, Opo yes, sir. Se mo guy ti e.
1: Yes, ma'am.
0: Uh-huh. Thank you so much, sir. Sala fi ale wa. Okay, the last four digits of your telephone number.
1: 1089.
0: So let me. Okay. Yes. As I understand the game time play.
1: No.
0: Good. Now, daddy, the first word I want to give you is sweet. Sweetie, kan le mo ko. Iru orin wo wa nu. Oh yeah, the next word is daddy.
1: Daddy.
0: Yells. Say, sweetie, de ko yen boya ka le ko de le. I will understand. Orin ti mo te wa fun yin, fi mo fe fun yin awon high life ni mo ro ba yin wa. Let's pick this one. Hello.
2: Hello, ma.
0: Hello, good afternoon. How are you?
2: I'm good, ma.
0: Okay, please, what's your name?
2: Dan Lola from Bako.
0: Aha! Awon adugbo de tin pe mi, awon adugbo nla ni o. Kilo sele sawon ton gbe ni close. Kilo sele sawon ton gbe ni closer. Anyways, way, I like that you call me. How are you doing, my sister? Hope you enjoy the holiday.
2: I'm not going to school again, ma.
0: I know now. If you didn't go to school, say you not go to work. I didn't understand. Am I in school? Did I observe public holiday? Did they say public holiday is only for students? I didn't understand. Say bank is selling in it. Only FM or school,
2: meaning.
0: Okay. You are the rich people. That's why they say proud. They say, I'm not in school. Thank you so much. Anyways, my sister, I'm Lola Oloru call me. Are you ready to play the game this afternoon?
2: Yes, ma'am.
0: Uh-huh. Thank you. Now, the first one I want to give Sister Dam Lola. Let's go there. That's not the song, go. Oh, yeah. Are you ready?
2: Yes, ma'am.
0: Now, the first one I want to give you is lonely. As you didn't go to school again, let's know whether you are lonely.
2: Lonely.
0: Yours.
2: Lonely, lonely, lonely.
0: You will
2: lonely.
0: Know it now when you are a CEO. Where the next word is trust. People like trust. People like you didn't used to trust boys because, you know, CEO, boys didn't used to like people that have money. Trust.
2: No.
0: Mini truck, you trust. Okay, you say next. Oh, yeah, next word is love. Huh? Oh, my God. It pain me. Oh, my auntie, it's proud of you. But I played first time, so I come on. I'm not in school, please. Anyways, when I see the news yesterday, come on, quarrel. Come jolly, because if you do that, they will cash you. Now, when they say that it's public holiday, I put it on my status. I didn't like public holiday. I say it, Nick, but look up that letter. I didn't like it. That yesterday, like this, I was having good time on gist. Pela won colleague me ni office and hug you. Tell me one radio station, I want to present our OAP. Kate so pe, you know, Madam Ogunlora in Daram, they still like to hug you. Lano ya one royal joke, it was very interesting. I hug you. That's how our brand creator. Her guys pay a come down come. Number send the message see. Hurry. What sorry. WhatsApp the office pay. Uncall there's public the money ne clean what happens. When do we resume again that you are doing public holiday again? Because even if they say public holiday from now till tomorrow, people like us, we can't even you guys, we have to come to work. So more cause me, I didn't like public holiday. Who is the person that even come up with that concept? Again, how come I message me pay why mobile major I start. How many years have I spent in this radio? I have not observed one, even on Lover's Day, Valentine's Day, that you have to have and you understand. You do it in the studio. Eh? You can imagine. Every popcorn day, Christmas, New Year, everything is inside the closet. What happened? Close day is my son name radio. People, as I come and put it, I didn't like public holiday. If you're on the same table with me, you didn't like public holiday. Not like that, auntie that corner say, I'm CEO. There's no, I'm not in square, Jebby. Oh, yeah, hello. Yes, our castle, Yoruba so for me, I want Yoruba University in you. Motive, set talking to Monk, cut on day a letter. Ah, yes, sir. In fact, Daddy said, Walker says, I rest. Thank you so much, sir. So, gẹ́gẹ́ bí mo sọ story mi lọ, if you are on that same table with me, to ẹ́pẹ́ you didn't like public holiday, please call inside and let's, if you are supporting the motion or you are opposing the motion, let's know this afternoon. Hello, good afternoon.
3: Hello, good afternoon.
0: Yes, my brother, God bless you. Your name, please.
3: My name is Tosin, calling from Pola.
0: You called yesterday.
3: Yes, ma'am.
0: Good. Is it because of public
3: holiday? I was the last caller.
0: You were the last caller. I know now. I remember you now, Mr. Tosin. Is it because of public holiday that you are calling us back to back like this? Because I know that it's not like you love me like that, that you are calling me back to back like this. Anyway, how is you? So I want to ask one question. Do you like public holiday?
3: Ma, I haven't seen my window.
0: Ah, when do you win?
3: Yesterday now, I was the last caller.
0: Why, what was that now? I didn't like it. Mr. Tosin mo de se mo gba tin yere ye ko fa. Eh mo ko yo Friday la mo send eh. Na mo na won to ti get before now. Again, it's Friday that I will receive it now. Calm down. How much to win yesterday? How much do you win?
3: Now, 1k.
0: Say it again, please.
3: 1k.
0: So, Tom, you even say it with swag. You win 1k. You didn't want me to rest. If you now win like 10,000, what will you now let me do? Anyways, we don't problem. I've marked
3: you. I want to play the game.
0: Where I should shut up, Abby. Where you want to play the game? No, it's okay now. You can say it now. Customer is always right. Oh, yeah? Let's play the game. The last 4 digits of telephone number.
3: 0297.
0: Okay, I'll not catch you. The first word I want to give you is lifestyle.
3: Celebrity lifestyle, you know, easy.
0: Ah, oh yeah, energy.
3: Energy 2000.
0: Hey, this Bratosin is not a child of God. Oh yeah, the next one is ginger.
3: Ma?
0: Ginger, it's not ma, oh, ginger.
3: Ginger me, oh yeah, making a ginger me.
0: Okay. Oh yeah. Your flex. Flex.
3: Flex.
0: Yes.
3: Flex.
0: The way you first start, you sound like one of the happiness. If I don't have a business, and then I didn't understand the flesh that you sing, but you try. You win yesterday, you want to win today again. You win 1K, you not let us rest. Anyways, Kilo Sele, what happened? You remember your heartbreak or breakup? Once beaten, twice shy. Come on, Samo Samo. Hey, Moko, this is Mosela Iboda Abdul. All the songs that I used to play, he used to reflect all what his girlfriend have done to him. I like it. And it also reminds me, Sherry, when I was like teenager or young, that we didn't have any business with boyfriend, though. I didn't know what the issue is. Westlife. Say you get is for people that their boyfriend have break up with. That's how me I conclude it too. Because all the song, I remember me and my friend, her name is Yewande, she's in Lagos now. We send her this link so that she can listen to this story. That time when our boyfriend, when they, you understand, they do what they want to do, then way boys used to do, we now go and listen to Westlife. And we now sing Halle Miles on you. It's all I wanna do. After the boy have gone, no, that he have forget us. We were still laying our life on him. Oh. Say you understand. And that's why I'm telling Vivian, learn from us. I'm telling him, Ima did not let me rest for like how many days now? Because one girl come and greet me in the office. So he didn't know whether the girl is in relation.

0: this with me, Le Paro. He's fine, boy. Oh, wait, it's John, no?
1: No, this is Henry.
0: Ah! Yeah. Wow! Well, I have to shout. Henry, why do you do like this now? It's people like you that we used to listen to Westlife for. Since all these weeks, that you didn't call me. Kilo Sele. What happened?
1: No, I've been grinding now.
0: You have been grinding. Is it Pepe or Elubada you have been grinding? I didn't understand.
1: No.
0: What have you been grinding?
1: I
0: understand now. You are whining me. I'm not whining. How can you say that you are grinding? Are you tired? Anyways, it's good to hear your voice. So, Henry. Henry, do you have girlfriend?
1: No.
0: Will you like me to hook you up?
1: Sure.
0: Good. No, I will talk after the program. Say you want to play the game now. You just greet me.
1: I know. Don't hear me.
0: You know the kind of things I used to make my head to do some. Oh my gosh. Oh my gosh. Thank you so much. Keep grinding. No, keep grinding. I don't know what the kind of emergency is. Let's say I'm grinding. Kilo Stella, what are you grinding? Elubo? Selu bog bodonia, be which one are you grinding? Colossal, I almost just see you be one by Rojo e Kalevai. Emoso, where is the Lulu? What's the Lulu? Where any is the illusion and yell? If we are things like clockers, and if you are things same be, he monkey Lora was slang yell. He didn't belong to Gen Z Agbani. Oh, gee. Okay, one come on, lo. Emma Bin. Ha. Anyway, reason to any kind of sign of perfect but nice. Once beaten, twice shy. Anybody, if the song minister to you, please, when you have been beaten once, be shy two times, so say you understand. But that brings more worry. The bone of your bone, the flesh of your flesh, God will bring that pain into you. Again, because you need it. Yesterday, we were counting gray hair on your head. Thank you so much. Have a beautiful Tuesday afternoon. He said, Bere Lola. He said, Bere Lola Wednesday. If you like, think that weekend will start. Anyway, let's do this again, same time. Same station 2 to 2:30 or double.

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1: Enja ko di mimo wipe the Essence Global Project ki se sogundo goji leyin gbe dani ile ise tin
0: rara o eleyi o ki se sogundo goji rara
1: for the opportunity of those joining us that doesn't understand Yoruba what do you have for us from your company sir
0: the Essence Global Project we are not governmental initiative that shows selected individual the business system that they can be using to generate capital at the comfort of their own home without collecting bank loans that have interest or collateral and we are launching in the city of Ibadan that is why we come on here today
1: so is this not Ponzi scheme
0: is not Ponzi scheme this is pure business opportunity that you can be using to generate capital either you have much with you or you haven't make money before but this one will be a kind of added source of income for you to make more money but it's quite different from Ponzi scheme this is pure business
1: so how do we join the Essence Global Project
0: after this program we give the slot for first 20 people that can send their location and their full name to this number that we call very soon now
1: another thing about the Essence Global Project there are a lot of promo like this we've heard on air and other places they say we should come for seminar are we also joining seminar
0: No, this one is not seminar. This is pure business presentation where we will show you a pure business that you can be using to generate capital at the end, at the comfort of your home soon.
1: So how do we join the Essence Global Project?
0: By mere sending your name and your location to this very number that I want to call now. 09075101004.
1: The number again, sir?
0: 09075101004.
1: Anfani nla ni won na ti gbo yi lati ile ise the Essence Global Project. 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
1: It's Connor, what's he gonna do? 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
0: After the play comes the goal.
1: Could be the match winner from Lionel Messi.
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1: Aguero, that'll do it. 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

0: Well, welcome to 94.9 32 FM. No, at times I wish I can just play all of this for 20 minutes, but hey, man, you can't do that because we just have to say something. But it's good to know that this is a theme song for this year's World Cup. I am Peter, and I've got Sammy's alongside with me on the show this Tuesday afternoon. And then Shea also joins us. Shea has been here before with us a couple of days ago, and it's nice to have Shea back. Remember the last time I spoke to Shea was a pre-World Cup discussion we had then, just to build up to the World Cup. And like Shea promised that we'll be back once the World Cup began. And so Shea is here with us on the show. We'll not talk football alone, we'll talk some tennis. Sammy has become, what was that thing we used in 2010 World Cup?
1: Octopus.
0: So Sammy said at the point in time we're going to see Serena and Venus back playing tennis together, and it looks like that will be the case at this year's XW19 because both ladies got a white card to play at this year's doubles. So it's good to have you guys with me. Shall let me first of all test your mind because you're doing this virtually with us, and just to be sure that you are there with us, you're taking time out of a busy time to be with us. Shall, it's good to have you. Good afternoon to you, Shall.
2: Yeah, good afternoon.
3: Thanks for having me.
0: All right, always a pleasure to have you, Shea. I know last time we spoke about the World Cup, how African teams are preparing for the World Cup. So let me start with so far, because I know that we still have a few African teams to get to the pitch, and of course some will be on the pitch in the next few hours. What do you make of African teams so far this year's World Cup, Shea?
2: Well, I think so far it's been a mixed bag, obviously. We've seen some pretty good performances. I think Cape Verde is obviously the standout performance. The way they were able to limit Spain yesterday, I think it was quite impressive. Fine, Bosnia had to make 7 saves, but I actually feel most of his saves were quite basic. But what they had to do was concentrate for the 90 minutes. What they had to do was defend really well and defend as a team. I think they were able to, they limited Spain to so many shots from long range. You could tell that Spain were quite limited without Lamine Yamal for the most part, and also without Nico Williams. So obviously that was the standout performance for me. And obviously we have the disappointing showings. I think obviously Tunisia had the standouts in that regard. They were far too passive against Sweden. They made so many basic mistakes. In fact, for all their goals, or for at least four or five of their goals, they made basic errors. The manager, who has now been sacked, he changed the formation for Sweden match. He had previously played a back four, but he employed a back three or a back five against Sweden. So it had disastrous consequences. And I was honestly disappointed with South Africa's performance in the tournament opener. I felt they were, one, they also switched to a back five.
0: Yeah.
2: And then secondly, they also made basic mistakes, and they were extremely passive without the ball. And when they had possession, they were also, they seemed to not have a plan of attack. Many attacks broke down due to poor execution. So if I speak a standout, obviously Cape Verde will be the most impressive, and then the two least impressive teams, Tunisia and South Africa.
0: Yeah, so I quite understand why you have to go the Cabo Verde, picking them. And let's stay with those two African teams that they've performed dismal. The South Africans and the Tunisians. For the South Africans, maybe good for them because Gobert still followed them, accompanying them, followed them to the World Cup. So maybe, but for the Tunisians, I've seen Tunisian journalists who said there was a mistake, kind of, when they sacked Chaberci and they brought in Lamouchi. And Lamouchi now is gone. Today, they appointed Avi Renard as their new head coach for the two group games. Hopefully, they can get something and maybe qualify for the World Cup. You also spoke about changing formation because we played South Africa 2 times in the group stage, and they didn't play a back five. They played the back four. The Tunisians, they didn't concede many goals. Maybe Samis will help me the number of goals they conceded at the qualifiers. They also play a back four. So what's down to this? The Mexicans, was it like because they were playing at home, South Africa were scared? Or for the Tunisians, who, for me, I would have said to them, Sweden, you would know how they qualify for the World Cup. It was the Euro Nations League format that they used to find themselves into the playoff and then they qualify. So what do you make of these two teams who, I mean, they didn't play this formation during qualifiers? Speak to me more about Tunisia.
2: Well, obviously, we know Sweden had their issues in qualifying. I don't think they won throughout qualifying. But to be honest with Sweden, on paper, and I understand that Alexander Isak also had a disappointing year with Liverpool, on paper, they are two really outstanding center forwards. I know there's always a question of whether those can actually play in tandem. I'm referring to Isak and Gyökeres. And we saw Isak more or less show, he seemed to play like his Newcastle self. He was extremely, he was a willing runner in the channels. He tried to pull defenders away with his selfless runs. He combined well with his teammates. And we saw him run at defenders again throughout his first season at Liverpool. It was quite disappointing. He was rarely ever fit, actually. We all know he had a brief pre-season due to his transfer issues between Newcastle and Liverpool. So that caused a disruption to his pre-season plans. And also, Gyökeres had a pretty mixed first year at Arsenal, even though, to be honest, he scored quite a fair number of goals. But I think the reason why Tunisia changed formation for Sweden was because of those two forwards. Maybe the fear of Isak and Gyökeres made them try to be a bit more compact. But I don't even think they were compact, and that was where I faulted their execution. They tried to take liberties, trying to play out from the back, and I always feel, look, if you can't do it, then don't even try it. So they were caught in possession quite a few times. And there were a few times when in fact, for the first goal, that was the start of their really chaotic and disastrous performance, where they kept what resembled sort of a high line, and then they did not press Berlin Nedorf who had possession. So that just allowed Nedorf pick out or try to pick out Isak. So I think that's like the cardinal thing in football. If you're keeping an eye line, then you have to also apply a certain level of press off the ball. But they didn't do that. So that was in 6 minutes. So they had a disappointing start. And after that first error, I just think their game collapsed. So I feel they changed their approach due to how they were facing Isak and Gyökeres. So really, on the two forwards that can wreak havoc to any defense.
0: So let's stay on the line. We're not done yet. Let me get to Samis quickly. We've got news from the English camp, Samis, and that's got to do with two players. One is going off, one is coming in. Who could have believed that with just 48 hours of the game against Croatia, Tino will have to go back home, find a way to get to the medics at Newcastle, and then come the Chelsea man, Trevor Chalobah. I mean, this is what the World Cup gives. You are home. Maybe, I don't even know, I'm not sure where Chalobah is at the moment. Maybe he's on vacation or he's somewhere doing his holiday. So he's been called now to hit up camp. So, Samis, this whole thing from FIFA, I think I love it, because ordinarily, years before now, the door would have been shut. And England would have probably have a short one, if I put it that way. They'll have to probably take care of Tino in camp. But now, he can go. Why? What's his name now? Chalobah can come take his place. So, Samis, that's the latest from the English camp. Do you think Chalobah should have been the one coming in, or certain Harry Maguire being called up?
1: Well, good afternoon, Peter. Good afternoon, Shay, and also to everyone who has joined us on the show. For Gareth Southgate now, Thomas Tuchel, yeah, who is the new head coach of the side, and of course, he knows what he wants to do. And a lot of people, I've seen lots of conversation also surrounding the omission of the likes of Trent Alexander-Arnold, Harry Maguire. These players have not been called upon despite Tino Livramento's injury, which forced him to miss the last 5 games of the English Premier League season, and probably has struggled for fitness also during the course of the preparation for their first World Cup match, which would be against Croatia. But you also look at it and say that for Thomas Tuchel, I think what he's doing here is about not replacing players like for like, but he wants players who would actually give him what he wants. Remember that Trevor Chalobah, who is called upon, actually played under Thomas Tuchel when he was in charge, when they won the UEFA Champions League, right. And he looked at him and said he's a player who I would call upon. But for many, for Chalobah, he won't actually join up with the team Not until after the game against Croatia. So okay. That would be the game for him, at the upper window for him to also prepare with the Lions of England. And I know that this is tough on players like Tino Livramento, who actually had his debut in 2024 under Thomas Tuchel. But this is another window for him now, which actually would provide him to actually focus himself for that's the future. And the only painful thing for him now would be if England wins the World Cup eventually. It's going to be a big miss for him. And for what you mentioned, the FIFA window, I think it's the best that we know. It's an expanded World Cup, and where we have 26 players invited by each national team. And the rule has been stated right from the onset that 24 hours before your game, you have the opportunity to replace players within that your team. Right. And it happens to be that Tino Livramento and the whole of the Lions of England squad that don't want to take any risk bringing players who can actually help the national team, and when they are actually called upon. And I think that is also selfless from Tino Livramento.
0: Shay, let me come to you. I put the same question to you also before we get back to the game tonight between the former world champion France and Senegal. Shay, if you were in Thomas Tuchel, you're in that shoe, who would you have picked? Chaloba, or make a case for Ali Maguire now?
2: Well, I think the reason why Chaloba was called up was due to his, I think, his versatility. He's someone who can play centre-back, he's someone who can play right-back sometimes. Of course, if he plays as a right-back, you don't expect him to overlap. He's probably going to play as part of a back three. And he's someone who can also play in midfield. So I sense that the reason why Tuchel made that decision to call up Chaloba rather than Maguire is due to Chaloba's superior facility in being able to play in different positions.
0: All right, so guys, can you just hold on a bit so we can go to London? Shall you just hold on where you are? You can mute your mic because I need to go straight to London and bring you the BBC World Football Package for today. I want you boys to take a listen to this, and then when we come back, we'll react to some of the headlines and talk about the game tonight, the 8 p.m. game. I don't want to miss that. So it's a game between France and Senegal. I'd like to hear the thoughts of Shay and Samuels when we come back from London.
3: Perkins at the BBC Sports Centre with the latest World Cup news. The World Cup debutants Cape Verde are making the headlines. They held the European champion Spain to a goalless draw in Group H. Cape Verde defender Steven Moreira says the result is still sinking in.
4: Yeah, I don't realise for the moment what we did against Spain. I'm just proud of my country, of my teammates, of my family. Honestly, when we wake up this morning, the vibes was good, no pressure, just play free.
3: Well, Cape Verde's fans certainly got the party started after the match on the streets of Atlanta with their celebrations.
5: Spain been to the World Cup for many times. And that's our first time, so we was a little stressed, but they did wonderful.
6: Nobody talked about us yesterday. Today they're going to talk about us all night.
3: Also in Group H, on Monday, Saudi Arabia drew 1-1 with Uruguay, whilst in Group G, New Zealand twice took the lead against Iran, but ended up drawing 2-2. Here are the thoughts of New Zealand striker Chris Wood.
7: Look, yeah, it was a big point, but it was one that we felt we probably could win the game. But both teams had chances, both teams took goals well. But yeah, we're happy with our performance. I think it's one of the better ones over the last period of time, so it's something to definitely build on.
3: Belgium also drew 1-1 with Egypt in their Group G opener, and Belgium captain Yuri Tielemans says it was a good match played on a good pitch.
8: Yeah, against Salah, against their whole team. We played against Egypt, not against Mo Salah only. So, yeah, that was the plan, and we tried to block their transition game, which in some moments they came through it. They had some chances in transition, but we know we can do better.
3: And for more World Cup news from the BBC, go to bbc.com/football.
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0: All right, it's good to know you're still out there. And of course, we're in here. Shay is out, we're in. And so let's get back to Shay. Shay, I also like to get your thoughts about the game later tonight. And Then one more thing that we were talking about when we went to London has got to do with Egypt. But we'll talk about Egypt in a while. Shall I talk us through the game tonight between France and Senegal? I mean, for pundits, football pundits, I don't know, maybe you are part of them, because I want to go back and check what you discussed with me a couple of days ago. Do you see the Senegalese side do what they did to the French national team in 2002 in Japan, Korea, when they shook the world?
2: Well, obviously it's feasible, and seeing as we've seen now, the African team have not come so far, it's definitely possible. Senegal has several threats. Obviously, Sadio Mane is still the talisman. Of course, now in his 30s, but he still packs a punch. And I think last time I was on, I mentioned that even though it's a nice opinion, I'm someone who also really likes Nicolas Jackson, I feel whilst his finishing can still be a bit erratic, he's someone who combines well with teammates, his ball carrying, his pressing, I think that will pose issues to the French defense. And also, Ismaïla Sarr is a player whose direct running and aggressive ball carrying can be quite hard to deal with. So, in that sense, they have several players to pose issues for the French side. So, honestly, if they defend well, and I know there's been doubts about Koulibaly's fitness heading into the World Cup. So, I don't know if he will be available. I haven't done something that Chadra even tried to. I haven't read Papitiel's press conference quotes, so I don't know if the body is available. But if he's fit and very fit, then that would be a huge boost for Senegal. But in terms of quality in that team, I still feel as far as I'm concerned, they are my own African champions. So I would say I am backing them to probably upset, or at least give a good account of themselves against France tonight.
0: All right. Maybe if he's not available, maybe Baba Mamadou Sarr might just take his place. But we'll just wait to see what Char will do in terms of the news. Samis, talk to me about Egypt. I saw something earlier today, and with no doubt with where that message came from. They were the first country to go to the World Cup in 1934 from the continent, and they're yet to win a game. And I was like, are we sure of this information at all? And then I check, and I find out that, hey, that was really the truth, says Hamis. How come?
1: I have my book here with me. While I was checking out all the teams that qualified to this year's FIFA Men's World Cup, yeah. And there are a few statistics about all of these teams. When I was going through it as well, I saw some wonderful statistics about the African sides. And the one that really wowed me was that the Pharaohs of Egypt, being the first African nation to qualify to the Men's World Cup, long ago, and then till now, this will be their fifth appearance at the World Cup, and they've not won a single game. That is so abysmal for them, and they've won, we call them the most successful side when we talk about men's football, yeah, on the African continent. And then you look at how they have actually replicated that form. Did they really replicate what we've seen them to be on the African continent, even back in the years? Even now, I don't think they are really a side to actually fear. When you take a look at the Pharaohs of Egypt, you just pick out a few individual players there, and that's all of that for the Pharaohs of Egypt. And you look at this side with the players they've had also in the past and the players that they have now. It's just so shocking and sad that this side, now with all the accolades, with all the titles that they've had on the African continent, and then look at their club sides also, we see them that they have the exports also within their own national team, but yet to win a game at the FIFA Men's World Cup, a world stage, it is so bad.
0: So that means I have Shaya talk to me about the game tonight. I mean, it's a turn also for you to tell me what you think tonight, what will probably happen between these two heavyweights. I say Senegal are heavyweight because what they bring to the table on their day, then you know that they are really heavyweights against the big boys of what football, that's the French national team.
1: Yes, there is no doubt about that. Senegal And we remember also what they did in 2002, Korea, Japan, stunning the world, defeating France in their first game in 2002. I think that is one thing that can also repeat itself, but you look at it on paper as well. You see, for the French national team, they have the players at their disposal to actually strike out all the teams that would actually come to the forefront against them. But for that's a Senegal. Like you mentioned, some players, their fitness is not certain yet. But with what they've done also at the African Cup of Nations, I think we saw them play at the African Cup of Nations, barring what the verdict is going to be when we get it from the Court of Arbitration for Sports. I think Senegal, they are actually a very, very solid side. We saw what they did at the African Cup of Nations in 2017. They went to the World Cup in 2018. Yeah. Now 2022, they went to the World Cup again. We saw what they did at the World Cup, even though they didn't get past at the that's at the group stage. And this is another opportunity for them to actually prove themselves against the so-called big boys also in the World Cup at this point in time. And that starts against the French national team. Right. And of course, I know that their players can do it. And with the message passed across by the head coach of Chelsea Football Club, that's Xabi Alonso, saying Nicolas Jackson should use this window to prove himself if he still wants to stay at Chelsea Football Club. I think he's also going to put that into consideration and help that the club side fire forward.
0: All right, so you boys should speak to me about this one coming from the world of tennis. Before we wrap up the show, shall I come to you? Because American superstars Serena Williams and Venus Williams will return to Wimbledon action together after they were handed a white card to compete in the women's doubles. Neither sister is included on the list of singles white cards, although there's one remaining spot still to be given. Serena is 44, made her comeback at Queens last week, 4 years after playing what many expected to be the final match of her career at the U.S. 2022 Flushing Meadows. The 23-time Grand Slam singles champion, whose tally in that count includes 7 Wimbledon titles, is playing doubles in Berlin this week with Caroline Muchikova, and will continue her comeback on the Grand Slam stage alongside her sister Venus at the All England Club. So, enough, we know that Venus, she's got about 5 Wimbledon. She's 45 now. And
10: 46.
0: Yeah,
10: next month.
0: Okay. Has lost all 7 of her singles matches this season, but won a doubles match alongside Britain's Katie Balter at the Madrid Open in April. So, Shaya, let me jump to you. I don't want to come to Sammy, because Sammy's already said this to us a couple of days ago.
10: Months ago.
0: Okay. Shaya, what do you make of this Serena Venus back at 44 and at 45? You put that together, that's almost 100 years old.
2: Yes, I think it's quite interesting, and I found Serena's performance last week was also quite interesting. It was her first match back in several years, but she still seemed to have it, particularly on serve. I think she, for someone in her mid-40s, she moved quite well. She moved quite impressively, and she also, like I said earlier, she also served quite well. But I'm not sure how playing doubles with Venus actually moves to me, in the sense that I think playing doubles with someone who moves impressively will eventually mask a few of their physical limitations. But playing doubles together, fine, I know if they play doubles together, they won't cover as much ground on the tennis courts. But with Venus not having that high confidence due to our current losing run, I don't know how playing doubles with Serena will help her. Fine, she won't cover as much ground. But in terms of momentum, she doesn't have that based on her losing run in singles. So I honestly don't see how that works out. And I think it makes sense to for Serena to start out playing doubles first before potentially moving back to singles, because when you play singles, you cover lots of ground, particularly on grass, where I get that if you serve pretty well, that's maybe part of the half of the job done. But still, playing singles after several years out might not be the sensible call. So as choosing doubles, choosing to come back to doubles, I think that makes perfect sense. Our playing with Mbuku last week, before Mbuku got injured, was quite a smart decision. And playing with Mbuku by a player who moves impressively well is also sensible. But playing doubles with Venus, someone who is also nearing 50 and doesn't move quite as well, I think there might be a few limitations there. I don't expect them to go far away.
0: Alright, so Shaya, let me stay with you before we wrap up the show, because earlier we spoke about the game between France and Senegal later tonight, 8, but there's one more that will be happening that will be in the early hours of Wednesday morning, and that will see world champion Argentina play against Algeria, which me, I have tipped to go all the way at this year's World Cup. Shaya, in 30 seconds.
2: Okay, personally, I feel Algeria, Oaks will probably injure on Mohamed Amoura, who scored 10 goals in qualifying.
0: Yeah.
2: No player scored more.
0: Yeah.
2: I feel Mahrez is still, I think, the star player, but I don't think he doesn't pack the same punch. He's someone who is a diminished force physically. He's no longer the same player. He's past his prime. So they will need other players to step up and come up trumps. And we saw Amoura do that in qualifying. So I think hopes will hinge on Algeria. We're on Mohamed Amoura. As for Argentina, I don't see them winning again. I don't see them as winning the World Cup in, I think, 50, 60 years. Retain the World Cup. And recently, whoever wins the World Cup seems to flop in the next tournament. So that might be a possibility for this time around.
0: Yeah. I also know that nobody who goes into the World Cup as the top seed in world football has won the World Cup. So Argentina, prove us wrong. By the time we talk about the World Cup, July 19, we'll have the final go down. We'll wait to see. But hey, nobody top the FIFA ranking and goes on to win the World Cup. Thank you so much, Shaya, for doing this with us. You have a good day.
2: Thank you for having me.
0: All right. So thank you also to Simon for helping me with this on the show this afternoon. We'll see you guys again by his grace. And that will be Wednesday morning, 9:15 for Scoreboarding 15. I am Peter.

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0: 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I am Kenny Durutilu. First, the headlines. Court orders Shaw's arrest over failure to attend trial. Oyo government demolishes building allegedly used for arms stockpiling. On the foreign scene, US President Trump may release details of Iran deal before Friday. In sports, Williams sisters receive wild card to feature at Wimbledon 2026. And in Entertainment Canada to host 18th edition of Headies Awards. Stay tuned for details of these and more. Oyo State Governor Engineer Seyi Makinde has assured residents that every available option is being explored to secure the safe rescue of the pupils and teachers abducted in Uriri local government area of the state. Makinde gave the assurance while addressing a group of protesters led by social influencer and activist Martin Zote, popularly known as Very Dark Man, at his private residence in Ikolaba, Ibadan. The governor stated that the safety of the victims remains priority, stressing that efforts are ongoing to ensure their release without further loss of life. Governor Makinde also declared that Oyo State would not experience a situation similar to the Chibok schoolgirl's abduction, noting that the state government does not have direct control over federal security agencies handling the operation. He commended the protesters for their peaceful conduct and concern over the plight of the abducted pupils and teachers. Speaking on behalf of the protesters, Martin Ote, also known as Very Dark Man, called for urgent action to secure the victims' release. He expressed the willingness of concerned Nigerians to support security operatives in the rescue mission. Meanwhile, the Oyo State government has demolished a residential property allegedly used for storing a large cache of arms and ammunition as part of ongoing efforts to combat crime and curb kidnapping across the state. The property, comprising a story building and two bungalows within a fence compound, is located at Benku area, Arubiewe Road, off Olodo Garage in Ibadan. Leading government officials to the site, the Commissioner for Public Works and Transport, Honorable Mojid Mogojubuola, disclosed that security agencies uncover the weapons during an investigation. According to the Commissioner, the demolition followed a directive by Governor Seyi Makinde in line with the administration's commitment to tackling insecurity and criminal activities in Oyo State.
1: Quite unfortunate, just a few days after, we just discovered this place again. We had, it's a big hideout for arms and ammunition, I mean heavy ones. There's been investigation on it. The CP, Commissioner of Police, giving a report to His Excellency on the whole process. And instruction came that we should demolish, and that's what we're doing right now. And like I always said, what we're saying right now is like telling the whole world that this is a big deterrent for, this people that are doing evil in Oyo State, that His Excellency won't tolerate all these inadequacies and these bad eggs in the state. To talk about it. Yeah, I keep saying this. It's a big one. We will not, His Excellency will not tolerate all these inadequacies, all these kidnapping, arm robbery, and stuff like that. And this will serve as a strong warning to the residents of the area. If you see something,
0: Honorable Mogojubuola urged residents to remain vigilant and promptly report suspicious activities within their communities. Also advised landlords and property agents to carry out proper background checks on prospective tenants before leasing their properties. In other news, the Federal Ministry of Education has denied reports that the Nigeria Education Management Information System was hacked, describing the report as inaccurate and misleading. In a statement issued today, Tuesday, and signed by the Director of Press and Public Relations, Folashade Boriowo, the ministry insisted that the platform remained secure and that no cyber attack occurred. The ministry was reacting to a report titled Suspected Cyber Attack Hits FG's Education Data Platform, which suggested that the education data platform may have been compromised. According to the statement, the temporary warning message seen by some users was caused by an SSL security socket layer certificate configuration issue at the hosting level rather than any security breach. The ministry also clarified the nature of browser setting warnings, noting that SSL certificate alerts should not be automatically interpreted as evidence of a cyber attack. It stated that it continues to implement robust security measures, regular system monitoring, infrastructure safeguards, and periodic security assessments to ensure the platform's reliability and protection. The Federal High Court in Abuja has ordered the arrest of activist and presidential candidate of the African Action Congress, AAC, Omoyele Sowore, following his failure to attend his trial. Sowore was billed to open his defense to a two-count cybercrime charge the Department of State Services, DSS, filed against him for calling President Bola Tinubu a criminal in a social media post. The defendant opted to represent himself before the court after his legal team withdrew from the case. However, at the resumed proceedings today, he failed to appear before the court, even though he sent a letter explaining that he had traveled to Lagos in search of lawyers to defend him. Following an application from the DSS, Justice Mohammed Umar revoked the bail that had been earlier granted to the defendant and issued a warrant for his arrest. Sowore had earlier asked the trial judge to recuse himself from the trial and remit the case file to the chief judge for reassignment to another judge. The Senate spokesperson Yemi Adaramodu has said that allegations of signature forgery made by Senator Adams Oshiomhole Edunof on the suspension of Senator Natasha Akpotiuduaghan, Kogi Central, will be reviewed. Oshiomhole alleged that the names of at least three senators were improperly included on the Senate committee report that recommended the six-month suspension of Senator Natasha Akpotiuduaghan of Kogi Central. According to Oshiomhole, several lawmakers whose names appeared on the report told him they neither signed the document nor endorsed its recommendations. Reacting in an interview today, the Senate spokesman said the allegation of forgery is a very serious one, noting that the Red Chamber will do a thorough investigation to get to the root of the matter. On the foreign scene, U.S. President Donald Trump may decide to release a preliminary deal to end the war with Iran before Friday, after the U.S. president said the agreement had already been signed. Vice President J.D. Vance has described the memorandum of understanding between the U.S. and Iran as about a page and a half and a very general document. Senior U.S. officials have also begun giving some details about the deal, describing that the Strait of Hormuz would reopen on Friday, the same day the deal is formally signed in Geneva, Switzerland. The deal will extend a ceasefire for another 60 days, during which the sides will negotiate details of a final agreement. Iran's Foreign Minister, Syed Abbas Araghchi, confirmed a new round of negotiations on reaching a final peace deal with the U.S. would begin in Switzerland the same day. It comes as Trump is attending the G7 summit in France, which will host a special session about Iran that will be attended by leaders of Egypt, Qatar, and the United Arab Emirates. In sports, American superstars Serena Williams and Venus Williams will return to Wimbledon action together after they were handed a wild card to compete in the women's doubles. Neither sister is included on the list of single wildcards, although there is one remaining spot still to be given. Serena made her comeback to Queens last week, 4 years after playing what many expected to be the final match of her career at the 2022 US Open. Five-time Wimbledon single champion Venus, 45, has lost all seven of her singles matches this season, but won a doubles match alongside Britain's Katie Bolter at the Madrid Open in April. Now in entertainment, Nigeria's most prestigious music award show, the Headies Awards, has announced that the 18th ceremony will take place in Toronto, Canada. Ayo Animashan, the CEO of Smooth Promotions and Hip TV, which is the company behind the Headies Awards, made the announcement earlier today. The 18th edition marks the 20th anniversary of the award ceremony, whose first installment was held in 2006 at the Hip Hop World Award. Animashan shared that the decision was motivated by a desire to take the prestigious ceremony to a country that boasts of a huge, successful Nigerian diaspora community. For breaking news and happenings around the area, call us or send a text and WhatsApp message to 0705-655-0949. 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Well, that's it on the news at 4 p.m. on 32FM 94.9. Here's a quick recap of the headlines. Court orders Shewarez arrest over failure to attend trial. Oyo government demolishes building allegedly used for arms stockpiling. On the foreign scene, U.S. President Trump may release details of Iran deal before Friday. In sports, Williams sisters receive wild card to feature at Wimbledon 2026. In entertainment, Canada to host 18th edition of Headies Awards. I'm Kenny Durotilu. Good afternoon and thanks for listening.

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0: All right, that is Them Day by Bonoboy. Welcome to the afternoon of the 16th day in the month of June 2026. Welcome to Home Run, the Tuesday edition, right here on 32 FM 94.9, your favorite doing radio. We're back again like we never left, and we're about to do what you ask us to do today. We'll be your messenger today.
1: Yeah.
0: That's exactly what we're doing today. My name is Adeola.
1: And my name is King Kenny. As always, we like to take your song requests around something, on Tuesdays. Okay, so feel free, send us a text message. What's the song that you'd like to hear? And we'll hook you up with it. It's as simple as that. It's nothing serious. As usual,

0: You know, some of the regulars already send their message in, okay? So you can be a part of that as well.
1: Yes, you can be a part of the show. We're not taking calls today. Mm. So all you can be a part of the show is to send us either WhatsApp message or text message to the same number, 0906-2000-949, 0906-2000-949. That's the number that you send your song request. We'd like to know your name as well for acknowledgement. So send your name and tell us that song that you would like to listen to this beautiful afternoon. So let's have it on 0906-2000-949. Again, 0906-2000-949. Text message or WhatsApp message will do the job.
0: All right. Once again, the number is 0906-2000-949. Text messages only. And of course, secular songs, trying to keep them upbeat as well, up-tempo as well.
1: Yeah.
0: You know, it's in the afternoon, maybe not a morning song kind of song. Okay, so let's do that. We'll play you something from Asake now. This one is called Military, and we'll be back to take some of those songs right here on the show.

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7: Hey, what's your fella? 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Oh, Sonia. My friend of Sonia tomato sachets gone. Oh, redodo. 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Oh, doom. 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I worry out on yo. 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
8: True strength. What defines it? 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The flair of one dancer, or the art of a truth. 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

0: All right, welcome back. Music by Neto C and Sekodie there. That was called Killing Me Softly. It was one of the requests from one of our listeners. And yes, we did get a bunch of other requests, of course, and we'll be getting to some more as we go ahead.
1: Yes, I mean, that song that Kenny just mentioned, Killing Me Softly, was requested by Opeyemi from Idiko. And also, I think we played this already, Stand By You by Spyro. That was requested by Uju from, okay, not Uju, Angel Testing from Yemetu. And I think we still have much more reactions. We're going to play those songs, but the ones we've done already, we got Uju from Okola, who asked us to play Tonight by Nonsoa Maddie. And also this one from Awoka Victor.
0: Yeah.
1: Can't Look Away by Mr. P. Alright, that's done justice to you. And I think we also play this one requested by Deomi. Deomi requested for Jealous by Nick Jonas. Alright, we can only request for one song. Yeah, so
0: yes.
1: He asked for two. We played one of it. So you can also request for the song you like to listen to on the radio this afternoon on 0906-2009-49. Either text message or WhatsApp message. Anyone would do for that same number. 0906-2009-49.
0: All right, here's another request. Luther Vandross here with Never Too Much.

0: All right, That Is Only God by Victor Hedy and Timaya. One of the requests that we got on the show today. It's been a great time on the radio. What a beautiful song selections we got on the show today. And that's the beauty of Tuesday edition of Omra. You get to control the playlist, and I hope that will do justice to that assignment.
1: Right.
0: We have to go at this point.
1: Yeah, sports is up ahead. Crystal and the crew in the building ready.
0: It's Agbada. I don't know if that's Agbada or I don't even know what that is.
1: This one's Mini Agbada.
0: Mini, oh, but it looks good.
1: Yeah, cuts in the shoulders. But yes, thank you for joining us on the show. It's back tomorrow. That's at 4:30 p.m. for the game show. My name is King Kenny.
0: And my name is Adeola. Enjoy the rest of your day.

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3: True strength. 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The flair of one dancer, or the art of a truth? One distinct voice, or the beauty of the symphony? 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I'm in love.
4: Tomato sachets. 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

my name is Tony Merisse, Pasuma Wanda, Shamo. I got a patch of Okibo Creator of about 50 Shamo. 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Don't touch the dial, leave it there. 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I'm not here, Pasuma Lumba, I'm sorry, I'm not here. So I know.

0: you not make Baba cry. 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
1: It's really tanshi. 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
0: Why?
2: But it's a very, very simple motor. I know they're suffering. But I tell you, people, I don't want any walking in the movie. I'm suffering. Money for Libali. And you know, they tell you, I'm suffering.
0: Because they call you, you know, they use your inner ear. They call that 18. Your papa say no to again. Take over, lead us now. Lead us. If you don't believe us, make another person lead. We'll get out there.
3: Yeah, that's the game.
0: He not there again.
2: In Tenor still remain like 2 years.
1: I'm going to go next week. Get out of here.
0: Get out.
1: Why you not correct?
0: I'm saying. I'm saying. I'm saying. I'm saying. I'm saying. I'm saying. I'm saying. I'm saying. I'm saying. I'm saying. I'm saying. I'm saying. I'm saying. I'm saying. I'm saying. I'm saying. I'm saying. I'm saying. I'm saying. I'm saying. I'm saying. I'm saying. I'm saying. I'm saying. I'm saying. I'm saying. I'm saying. I'm saying. I'm saying. I'm saying. I'm saying. I'm saying. I'm saying. I'm saying. I'm saying. I'm saying. I'm saying. I'm saying. I'm saying. I'm saying. I'm saying. I'm saying. I'm saying. I'm saying. I'm saying. I'm saying. I'm saying. I'm saying. I'm saying. I'm saying. I'm saying. I'm saying. I'm saying. I'm saying. I'm saying. I'm saying. I'm saying. I'm saying. I'm sa

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1: You don't say that. Leave me.
0: I go leave, Baba.
1: When you want to leave, I'm going to leave this church.
0: You see, this power make they use. You can enter bush. Go carry those two that made a kidnap. And my body is going to
2: leave
0: your power.
2: Chance.
1: Yeah, that's my problem.
2: I'm a weirdo.
1: Go to the bush. Say, my don't know there. I might look like Oluwade.
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0: 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Para say, para say. Okay. Omo bini to 42.
2: Andrew, that's it. Today, pada. Elasha, pada.
0: Oran, Elasha, today, pada.

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2: Wow. 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
1: Boy, ele. 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So running I won't get.
3: Jesus sit down.
1: Oh, yeah, come back
4: from there. Jesus sit down.
1: Mm-hmm.
4: Also, pray and your friend. 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
1: God have mercy upon us.
5: Sit down.
1: Ah, yes,
5: you know your name is Jaguars.
1: I'm not being Goswala.
5: He just want to run that deal back on. Just say, be a wolf for more.
6: Oh, back on, be a baraka.
5: Oh, see, run one more there.
1: My first shame is this boy. The beginning. Ti ba be fi pe yin le gele lo ba. Ti Oluwa ba wa. Shame akoko fun oni laye boy loju. You are sleeping and waking up with a prophet. Ori epe epe. Hello Joko. Have you only?
7: I'm going to go to the council. I'm going to go to the council. I'm going to go to the council. I'm going to go to the council. I'm going to go to the council. I'm going to go to the council. I'm going to go to the council. I'm going to go to the council. I'm going to go to the council. I'm going to go to the council. I'm going to go to the council. I'm going to go to the council. I'm going to go to the council. I'm going to go to the council. I'm going to go to the council. I'm going to go to the council. I'm going to go to the council. I'm going to go to the council. I'm going to go to the council. I'm going to go to the council. I'm going to go to the council. I'm going to go to the council. I'm going to go to the council. I'm going to go to the council. I'm going to go to the council. I'm going to go to the council. I'm going to go to the council. I'm going to go to the council. I'm going to go to the council. I'm going to go to the council. I'm going to go to the council. I'm going to go to the council. I'm going to go to the council. I'm going to go to the council. I'm going to go to the council. I'm going to go to the council. I'm going to go to the council. I'm going to go to the
0: aroma e leyo kokan
2: en
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0: o ya ka ko ni
7: recall am again, recall am.
0: Yes! Recall can you? Dama fe wasu. Econ straight. Recall am.
2: A match, which my match will
6: be. 11.
0: Oluwa so
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1: I'm in love. 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My fellow Sonia Tomato Sachets gone. 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On Jemmy Adusi. Sonia Tomato Mix in Jackie on Jeddu.
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1: 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Thank you.

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0: Who is this?
1: Forget about that for now.
0: So how may I help you?
1: Are you the man that wants to marry the girl called the former?
0: Yes, she's my fiancé.
1: Her family is hiding something from you that you need to know.
0: Waiting be that.
1: The former don't born before.
0: She don't born for house?
1: Yes.
0: A boy, a girl?
1: A boy.
0: The boy fine?
1: Yes, he fine well, well.
0: I'm the father of that boy.
1: Eh?
0: Now me born that boy.
1: But sir.
0: Come out from son. Come out from son. Go house.
1: But sir, there is another.
0: I beg, get out.
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1: The Bible says two are better than one because they have a good return for their labor. Marriage was never meant to be a battlefield. It was designed to be a garden. Welcome to Eden.
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1: A place where love is nurtured, hearts are restored, and relationships grow according to God's divine plan. Join Kayode Olubankole as we explore God's wisdom for relationship, marriage, and family matters. This is Eden, where love returns to God's original design.

0: Kaudo Lubankole, your host on the program Eden. Once again, for the thought I'm having, and Pastor Richard Dixon, pastor of Amazing Foundation Ministry, on in the studio. We've been talking about submission on the part of the woman as one of our obligations in the home. But this time around, we're talking about the obligation of the man to the wife. Sir, what is the first responsibility of a man in marriage?
1: The first responsibility of a man in marriage, first of all, let me say thank you for having me again on this program. And our listeners, I want to say that the first responsibility or obligation of a man when it comes to real marriage, I'm not talking about marriage.
0: Manage.
1: Yes, there are some, they are managed. But we have marriage. Do you understand me? Matched together.
0: Okay.
1: Do you understand me? Aha. So, the first obligation of a man is the man laying down his life. Do you know what that means?
0: The man, this first obligation, lay down his life.
1: Lay down. When the Bible, when in the book of Ephesians chapter 5, 22, is it to 23, when he was saying, he said, wife, submit yourself unto your husband. Husband, love your what? Your wife. The way Christ, what did Christ show to love his wife? He laid down his what?
0: His life. So are you saying the man is another Jesus in the home?
1: Yeah, he's a Jesus in the home. He has to lay down his own what? Life. How many people are laying down their life? What does that mean?
0: Okay, can you tell us, sir?
1: Yeah. The man live, do you understand me? To protect his wife with his life. We have a lot of men today, they discuss their wife in their family house.
0: That means they lay their wife on the altar of the family.
1: Yes, they sacrifice their wife on the altar of the family.
0: Which is very bad.
1: Very, very bad. It degrades the woman.
0: Mm.
1: Disgrace the woman.
0: Mm.
1: Dumbfound the woman.
0: Mm.
1: Brings the woman down.
0: Mm.
1: Even doing that is making, you will make the woman feel worse than an housemaid.
0: Mm.
1: You understand me? So, laying down your life. He said the way Christ laid down his life for the church. What did Christ do? He suffered that the church may live. Jesus have to compare himself to that. So, being a man, I'm telling you something, it's not something that is easy. Not every married man are men.
0: Mm.
1: There are boys there. A man that lays down his life will not keep his family hungry at home and be drinking pepper super side.
0: Mm. Mm.
1: A man that lays down his life will not go out there having another woman, giving another woman money, and violating his matrimonial home and bed.
0: Mm.
1: Mm. And you can call such a person a man. He's a boy.
0: Mm.
1: Are you hearing what I'm saying?
0: Mm.
1: So, what we are saying here is laying down your life. What does that mean? Let me come at it again. Laying down your life simply means you are what? Ready to die for your family, especially your wife, to live. You understand me? And there is one thing about a woman. The more a woman see you are sacrificing more for her, the more she submit herself more.
0: Mm. So sacrifice on the part of the man causes the woman to want to submit more.
1: Yes, as the man also is ready to give everything to a woman that submits.
0: Okay, let me cut you short a bit, sir. Can I ask you a question?
1: Yes, sir.
0: Between the woman and the children, who's more important to the man?
1: The woman.
0: I think I want to ask you again.
1: Yeah.
0: Between the woman and the children, who's more important to the man?
1: Sir, let me say this to you. Me, seated with you today, the most important person in my life is my wife.
0: Not the children.
1: Not the children. Because who will stay with me when I'm old? When I'm feeble? When I'm weak? I can no more walk again. Look, I do see women that neglect their husband, focus on the children. Those children are another person's husband and another person's wife.
0: Mm. Mm-hmm.
1: You understand me? They will leave one day. It will remain only two of you.
0: Mm.
1: And I pity the women that look and say they used to call their children, oh, call me, my husband. You will know when the man is gone. Hmm. When you go and visit them in London or wherever they are, your married children, you will see the day the husband and the wife, or the wife or the husband want to talk, they will put you in one room and they go to the other room to go and discuss. Mm. That is when you will be, it will be done on you that you are a stranger to your children. Mm. The only place you have a home is with your husband.
0: Wow. So, for the man, the wife is more important.
1: Oh my God.
0: But we've seen many men, because the wife is not able to give birth to children, they chase them out, they go and marry other place. So what can you say to that?
1: Let me say to you, the men that chase them out because they cannot what?
0: Give birth.
1: They are short-sighted. Mm. Marriage is first about companionship. It's not about children.
0: Mm. Marriage is first about companionship.
1: Companionship.
0: Not about
1: when
0: children.
1: God created man, when he was saying in the book of Genesis, chapter 20, he was saying, it is not good for a man to be alone. It's not that a man was lonely. Mm. He was trying to say, it's not good for the man. Only him should be doing everything. The man wasn't lonely.
0: But he was alone.
1: But he wasn't lonely because the man was busy. Mm. That is the reason why, before you get married, and if you look at the Bible very well, before you get married, God give him a job.
0: Yeah.
1: You must have a job. Mm. I have seen people today, the man is not working, and yet you get married to that man. You will suffer. Mm. And a man may lose his wife. It may not affect him. He may lose his children. It may not affect him. But if a man loses his job, his manhood is gone. Mm. Mm. That's how you see a man that has no job. The first thing he will lose at home is security.
0: This is deep, but let's not go.
1: Okay.
0: Let's come back to the obligation of the man in marriage.
1: Yeah.
0: You said the man must lay down.
1: Must lay down
0: his life.
1: His life.
0: Meaning it's another Jesus.
1: Yeah. He must lay down his life, whether he likes it or not. There are times laying down one's life. Let me say this to you. You need to ignore some things. You need to behave blind at times. There are times you need to be deaf. There are times you need to be dumb. Do you know what that means?
0: You sit in
1: many,
0: you don't want to, you
1: many people that can see marriage will scatter their marriage.
0: Mm. Please explain.
1: Mm-hmm. The Bible refers to woman as a weaker vessel. Somebody with many mistakes.
0: Okay.
1: If you can see very well, you will quickly see her mistakes and you will have issues. You understand me? Somebody that is not deaf, we hear her saying a lot of things at times that can get you angry. But at times you need to behave as if you don't hear. For that marriage to stay. His marriage is about give and what?
0: Take.
1: If you are not ready to reach compromise, there is no marriage. That's why the main foundation of marriage is not love. It is agreement. Can two work together?
0: Except they agreed.
1: That means they will forgo some things. The man will forgo some things. The woman will forgo some things just to stay together. Let me tell you this. For both of you to live, for you and your wife to live together, there are some luggage you need to burn. You don't bring it into marriage. Mm. But some men will bring those luggage, extra luggage aside, bring it into the marriage. The woman also brings her own into it. They begin to defend it. Before you know, the luggage will take them out of the marriage.
0: Okay, sir. Well, let's deal on the obligation of the man in the home. Mm. So, in fact, when you said the man should lay down his life, as if taking all the home
1: things. Security.
0: Okay, security.
1: Feeding.
0: Covering.
1: Let me put it away. Let me just put it. Provision.
0: Now, can I ask you a question?
1: Yeah. And direction.
0: Direction. Okay, fine. Can I ask you a question? If a woman is earning more than the man, if the man has more or less a job or no job, understand? Should the man still lay down all he has for the home?
1: Yeah. Let me tell you something. A woman earning more than the man does not make the woman a man.
0: Mm.
1: No matter how long a log of wood stays in the river, it can never be a crocodile.
0: Mm. Mm.
1: Money does not convert a woman to a man.
0: Mm.
1: It's the place that God has placed the man. Many women get this wrong. That you are earning more than the man does not put you in the place of authority. The man remains the man, not the woman. Do you understand me? So this is it. The woman that is wise. The Bible said a virtuous woman builds a what?
0: A
1: home. What's the woman needs to do? If a woman wants to still remain in his marriage, he must not what? Submit to money. He must submit to the man. Imagine this. If the woman does not submit to the man and he loses her hope, with time, she will lose her peace. With time, that which make her to misbehave to start off with, she will lose everything.
0: So, in a nutshell,
1: yeah,
0: a man lays down everything
1: for the woman.
0: Whether he has a good job.
1: To live well.
0: So the reason for a man is for a woman to be comfortable. Is that what you're saying?
1: Yeah.
0: To an extent, or is that what you're saying, sir?
1: Is to lay down what is life.
0: For the woman to live.
1: For the woman. That is the reason why you see men burn faster like a candle than the woman.
0: Thank you, Pastor, for coming.
1: Yeah.
0: I believe our listeners are blessed. For more questions, counseling, you can call us on 080-53-255-005. I'm Kadulu Bankole, your host on the program Eden. Thank you.
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3: Ayo di simi.
2: Monday. Aro Monday ye ma de.
3: Okay.
2: Lo agbo lo ni kin denjo Monday.
3: That depends on you.
2: Okay sir.
3: And how serious you are with the case.
2: Good afternoon.
4: Very cash.
2: Are you translator?
4: Yes sir.
2: Okay.
5: I went through Baba's files.
3: We are looking at unlawful deposition of chieftaincy.
4: Se eyin ebo re niyan ni.
6: Won ni oba oba ro yin loye.
4: Enjo won abi. Ya so ko ro mi loye. Won ato ro mi loye.
6: Below. Baba said that you are the one that will help him to as to fish everything out.
3: Chief in what angle is that?
6: Ubiripo.
3: Where is that?
6: Oyo State.
4: Oyo? Oyo legbe saki.
3: How much do you want to pay lawyer now?
6: Baba?
4: Yes, sir.
6: You give phone lawyer?
4: Odudu asan. Atawon alaye. I be lunch in ajo yen sori.
6: Mi wo ni be lunch an se ilu te fe fun ni.
4: A fi ogun ori gbe ni.
6: Baba said,
3: if you translate it, God will punish you.
6: The law.
3: I say, pay lawyer, you are telling me, Odudua.
4: Odudua.
3: Odudua, get out of here. Telling me, Odudua will settle me. Look at me, I'm a shoe. I should not know, that's me. I chief, not a chief.
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More telephone, record, be any now. 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K. Bursley Bank could be. To solve ye, dear one. About Bass, what you do, we pay. 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Pay all yo, and to what go late, you don't say yo, care man, call it, care si man, mulu, to be say ye, care about this, go to two and in a. To dizzy, to the pay, and you know, dog where, wo, doleo. 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I say, be the bill, what, bossy, palo, I mean, I know day. I want radio, sir, your day, why you get a la la. 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
2: 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So ki da da mi
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2: 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Ile bibi boni lo.
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3: 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E primary school.
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2: 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Secondary school.
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3: Mo lo si Sam Sidin Grammar School Ikrodu.
2: Okay. Ise ole wa nse.
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3: 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Got a new general cigar, King Fast Gantitim. 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
2: You
3: know, Brian.
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0: Hello, Dami Lola. 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

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Yes, sir. Yes, sir. We thank God. We thank God, sir. Yes, sir. Yes, sir. Yes, sir. Yes, sir. Yes, sir. Yes, sir. Yes, sir. Yes, sir. Yes, sir. Yes, sir. Yes, sir. Yes, sir. Yes, sir. Yes, sir. Yes, sir. Yes, sir. Yes, sir. Yes, sir. Yes, sir. Yes, sir. Yes, sir. Yes, sir. Yes, sir. Yes, sir. Yes, sir. Yes, sir. Yes, sir. Yes, sir. Yes, sir. Yes, sir. Yes, sir. Yes, sir. Yes, sir. Yes, sir. Yes, sir. Yes, sir. Yes, sir. Yes, sir. Yes, sir. Yes, sir. Yes, sir. Yes, sir. Yes, sir. Yes, sir. Yes, sir. Yes, sir. Yes, sir. Yes, sir. Yes, sir. Yes, sir. Yes, sir. Yes, sir. Yes, sir. Yes, sir. Yes, sir

0: yin te wa lori Facebook live e jon tori olon. If you know you are there, just help me share this program. E jo ma da mi da. E jo e ba mi share program yi. E jo e jon tori olon. You know I'm begging. Please, and the internet you join, well, just go there. Hey, the only thing you can use to appreciate me on this program is just go on Facebook Live, share to your lovely ones on your WhatsApp contact, on your Facebook groups, to your messenger. Let people know more about this program. Let people know how effective this program is. Please, a journey to Ritolong. Sincerely, I want to come to your petting your barrier room, my buying. Hello, Ekaleo.
1: Ekalema.
0: Ekaleo, Yami.
1: Yes, ma. Equito.
0: Salafiani.
1: Alafiala.
0: Shida dan mude buying.
1: Adupe.
0: Yes, ma.
1: Ogini birthday, Ololu friend.
0: Okoyi. Oh, my God. Eshigani. Oh my God. Ah, kilo ruko wo.
1: Oruko won ni Mr. Felix Oluwa Tosin Temi Tope.
0: Oh yeah now. Mr. Felix. Okay, Oluwa. I want to talk to you, Mr. Felix.
2: Auntie Tolore nte.
0: Sa e kale sa.
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0: Oh, I remembered. Moranti, Moranti.
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0: Ah, wash you. Happy birthday, sir.
2: Thank you, ma.
0: Thank you so much. The fact that you're one of my fans, I really appreciate you, sir. And God will continue to bless you. God will continue to be with you. 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
0: 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Thank you so much. 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MIT so a Jack Party program to Lago Vigila new. A shake gun. God bless you. You know, we mind it in Barry and couples, Tony Sweet Souls. See your common papo, Tony Shisha Morama. Kisha wants him on fake with Jarama. Kisha wants it to man, Loma Gon left for Ram. Kisha wants a man for Gon Jarama, Ninui, Bea, Ero Big Pay, or Etemaro Big Pebea, or Tameji Lo John Bay. Ever first soon, I lay by once it be pillow, sir. 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

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What a be story then you can narrate for me. 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

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See, women are trying, no? Women are trying. Women are trying. Yeah, some women are trying. Not even some. Women are trying. Even today, to some husband, to Sherikpe, one man genuinely supports Yahoo. I am saying thank you. I am giving you that kudos. Thank you. To that supportive husband outside there, to support the dream Yahoo. And he never let her down. He keeps supporting her. Thank you, thank you. And this goes to my own husband too. Thank you, thank you. My husband will say, I can never deny you from your rights because your career is part of your rights. I can never tell you to stop doing your job. As in, I can't put any end to your career all because of my own interest. And that is just because he understood me very, very well. He understood what I'm doing. He understood my career. He understood everything I'm doing on here. And he's always on with me on here. And I'm using this medium to appreciate you. Adirimi, again, God bless you. You will never die untimely. Loruko Jesu, God will continue to protect you for me. Lagbarolo, and he will continue to protect me for you. Loruko Jesu, lola lola wala kwata, ila bile lilize. See, Sherry understanding relationship. Oh, Jen control Jen. You don't even need to drag it. Otiye, my husband is a Muslim and I am a Christian. He permitted me to do my thing. As in Kosi Jambe. 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Ile ya a ma se. That is how we roll. See, life yi understanding lo need laarin tokotiyawo. It is not by forcing each other. It is not by saying, okay, I'm tired of you. I want to do this. I want to do that. Or claiming you love a woman genuinely and still backbite her. Like claiming my love, I love you. At that statement, I love you. I love you that never stopped. From your mouth, from your character, even in your character, no. Oshin, we go, okay, I love this woman. Fine. But how long will it take you to practice, to show her that kind of love you have for her? How genuinely it is? Is it genuine? Is that love deeply genuine? Hey, I'm scared. Of some couples outside there. Hey? See this film, The Polygamist. I watched The Polygamist and I was like, when we talk about polygamist, like I always told you on this program, if you want to marry second wife, that's it. Do it with your brain. Do it with peace. Let that woman inside your house as your wife. 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

0: 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Hey. 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So I was treating a topic ibe lati arrive si ti question kan wi pe can a man of God have more than one wife? And thank God mo dupe lowo Olorun wi pe awon ministers of God as in awon eyan to jo ranse Olorun lo po ju nbe. I personally Timon give a lecture in because I was confused. I truly want to know what is going on. Is there a biblical support to jade ninu Bible to support wi pe ki okunrin ma fe iyawo meji? I just want to know. 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I just want to know because it is very very important.
1: Come on,
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E ma lo sori Facebook Live 32 FM 949 Ibadan. 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